Code of Conduct that is enforced by the Broadcasting Complaints Commission of South Africa. Under the code, we are committed to giving news that is accurate, comment that is fair, and programming that is not harmful, does not amount to hate speech, or contain violence or explicit sex. If you think we are not living up to that code, then you can inform the Broadcasting Complaints Commission of South Africa. Direct any complaints in writing to the Broadcasting Complaints Commission of South Africa. PO Box 142365, Craig Hall 2024. Fax to 011-326-3198 or an email to bccsa@nabsa.co.za. For more information, please visit www.bccsa.co.za.

My name is Nelisiwe Sibiya, and you're listening to SAFM. To everyone who's abusing women, I really believe that if you kill a woman, you kill the nation. Let's stop and let's support each other as women, because I've heard that another

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1: If you don't want to confront them, you are sort of okay. Just think about it. People walking with firearms openly past your fences, past your house, going to their illegal business. It's a way to say that we are able to defend ourselves and engage. It's an openly statement that they are willing to engage, and they do. As I saw with some operations we had previously in areas with Zamazamas, is the moment you engage with them, they will start open fire. They don't even think about it.
0: This is the National Briefing on SAFM.

0: good morning, good morning, good morning, South Africa. A Tuesday edition of Quantum. Welcome to it, and you've chosen correctly. It's SAFM the whole day if you choose so. A central hub where information is shared and conversations move us. Come on in, get ready for it. As I always say, a brand new day it is. There's glory in it. Sun comes up in about under 3 hours, believe it. So before we fetch the sun, come on in, settle in, get that cuppa. I'll tell you, we have much to talk about. Yes, yeah, soon you might be up, right? You might be working night shift. You might be unsettled, and that's why you're up. You simply cannot sleep. As we head toward the end of the year, there's so much on the mind and the spirit and the soul. But ultimately, the truth is many people are still snoring, fast asleep, right? And soon, very soon, all those alarms will be ticking off, starting to go off, and people be putting on the kettle, getting dressed, preparing for another day. If you've prepped, you're good to go. But some of us will be heading to work, as many do. Others will be preparing for interviews, checking emails, you know, starting the day with full sensibility and intention. And some others are making sure they get those job applications in first. You've been searching for a bit, for a long time, right? Well, somewhere, someone will be updating that CV for something like the 47th time. Whew. Some same qualifications, right? Same ambition. Good for you. But perhaps even the same skills as the person who got the job. But there are very different outcomes for all of us. And sometimes you feel like you're in an echo chamber because things aren't simply shifting. You know, thought of a career, you want to move into it, but it's not as easy as you envisioned. You've been told for years that education is the key to a better future. Certainly so, there's nothing wrong with growing. Study hard was the saying, get the qualification, develop your skills, put yourself out there, and eventually opportunities will come. Except for many people, the reality is the opportunities seem to have misplaced your address. Do you feel that? You finish your degree, you apply for a job, and you discover that the employer wants someone with experience. That conundrum we've addressed before. But you have your own theory. You've done the assignments, you've passed the exams, and now you're expected to demonstrate how you can solve real-world problems in the workplace. And how do you prove that if nobody gives you that chance? How do you get in and prove it? Well, this becomes particularly important in industries where technology is changing the way we work. Artificial intelligence, for example, is creating new demands for technical knowledge, adaptability, and of course, practical problem solving. But developing those skills is only part of that journey. What happens when you finally get hired? Do you turn what you've learned into a career? Who helps you navigate the workplace, recognize opportunities, and prepare for the next level? And for women entering fields such as technology, getting through that door may only be the beginning. There is still the question of who gets trusted with greater responsibility, who gets considered for leadership, and who receives the support needed to progress. Because getting the job and building a sustainable career are two very different things. And while we often talk about the skills South Africa needs, perhaps we should also be asking what happens to the people who already have those skills. Are we creating enough opportunities for them to use what they know, develop what they don't, and grow into professionals of our economy? The economy needs it. So this morning, we're asking a bigger question. Are we doing enough to turn qualifications and potential into real career opportunities, particularly for women in the technology sector? Yeah, the edge of tech this morning. Our discussions are heartfelt, pertinent, and drive an economy that's emerging, immediate, and needs to be addressed. 12 minutes after 3, come on in. Say good morning, why don't you? Yeah, let's do it.
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0: It's a beautiful track, and it speaks to the day ahead. Wake up, everybody. John Legend featuring Melanie, and of course, Old School Common Throwback. 21 minutes after 3 a.m. And this morning, we're really looking in at the nitty and gritty of the importance of education and then flowing in to get that experience. Because the degree is done, and then what? Right? Well, when you move from studying to working, you know, it's a different reality in all totality. At university or college, you have a curriculum, you have assignments, and of course, deadlines, lectures, and exams. There's certain structure. You know, more or less, what is expected of you. Then you enter the workplace, and suddenly the rules aren't always as clear. You may know the technical side of your job, but can you explain a complicated idea to a client, for example, who doesn't have your background? Can you work with a team under pressure, and can you identify a problem before it becomes a crisis as such? Can you take what you've learned basically and apply it to a situation you've never encountered before? Now, these are the things people often learn through experience. Experience is needed. And that is why the transition from education into employment matters so, so much. A qualification gives you a foundation, but the workplace is where you begin testing that knowledge against real demands. The difficulty is that employers want people who can contribute, while inexperienced job seekers need an opportunity to demonstrate what they're capable of. And this isn't simply about expecting companies to hire people who lack essential skills. Certain roles require a high level of competence from the start. But there is a difference between hiring someone who is fundamentally unprepared and hiring someone who has the foundation to learn, adapt, and grow. Could businesses do more to bridge the gap is the question. Could internships offer meaningful exposure instead of leaving young people to perform basic tasks without developing their skills? We know that happens. And then furthermore, could employers work more closely with universities and training institutions to ensure that what students learn connects with what workplaces actually need? And could new employees be given clearer guidance on how to progress beyond their first position? Because nobody walks into their first job knowing everything. Even the people who eventually become experts had a point at which they were beginners. So, are we expecting graduates to arrive at work fully formed? What an expectation. Or are we prepared to invest in helping them before the professionals we need, right? But more than that, let's look at getting ahead. Say you've managed to get that first opportunity. You've learned the systems, developed your technical skills, built relationships with colleagues, and started delivering results. The next question is, how do you progress? Because career isn't simply about securing your first salary. It's about being able to grow, take on more responsibility, and build a future in your chosen field. That sustainability in career is critical. And this is where mentorship and access to opportunity become important, if not critical. And then, more importantly, when we look at the difference between an employee who is given a task and one that is left to figure everything out, and one who has experienced colleague willing to offer guidance, share knowledge, and explain how decisions are made, there's quite a difference. Both may be capable, but one has access to a resource that could make it easier to develop professionally. The other seems to be stuck in an echo chamber. Mentorship can help people understand workplace expectations, identify gaps in their skills, and prepare for opportunities they might not yet have to pursue. But mentorship alone isn't enough if the workplace doesn't offer a fair chance to advance. For women in technology, this conversation must extend beyond recruitment figures. Are women being given opportunities to lead projects, to influence decisions, and develop the experience needed for senior positions? are they, particularly in technology? Are they being considered, for example, for advancements when they demonstrate their ability? Or are they repeatedly expected to prove themselves as women before being trusted with greater responsibility? We see that pattern occurring. How do we break it? So when leadership opportunities arise, are the criteria clear? Is the criteria clear enough for employees to understand what they need to do to qualify? And of course, not every career progresses at the same pace, and not every employee will be ready for promotion at the same time. It's not what we're saying. But if people are expected to build long-term careers in an industry, there must be some way for them to see a path forward. Otherwise, a company might succeed in recruiting talented people without doing enough to retain or develop them. And that, in essence, doesn't make sense for a company who wants to grow and sustain their talents. And when skilled people leave because they cannot see a future where they are, the industry as a whole loses more than an employee. It loses experience, institutional knowledge, and of course the potential that person could have developed over time. So if a company is willing to hire talented women but doesn't create meaningful opportunities for them to advance, can it really say it's making full use of the talents it has? What has your experiences been? Do you trust women in leadership positions when it comes to technology? It seems to be a very stereotyped industry, right? Where we don't see women in leadership because to some degree there's a disconnect of women and technology working together. Let us know what your thoughts are. Connect your experiences, because it's when we do share our experiences we understand that we are not alone. It's 28 after 3 a.m. Come on in and greet on WhatsApp 0614 104 107 at SAFM Radio on social media. Yeah, good morning. Come on in.
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0: It can write a melody. It can create a beat. It can even generate a voice. But is it music? And if artificial intelligence helps create the song, who's the artist? Throughout October, SAFM will be asking you about AI and the future of music. 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

0: and Gwe. Jonina Zodwa in a double up, 22 minutes before 4 a.m. The time is swiftly moving on. A Tuesday edition, come on in. Quantum Time. To connect, do so on WhatsApp, 0614 104 107. Just want to recognize one of the messages coming through this morning. Thank you for the message. It says, good morning, Angela. Well, I worked for contractors all my life. Just when I was about to be permanently appointed, I had the worst spiritual attack ever. Right now, as we speak, I'm home recovering and seeking for work. I feel like I've lost everything and that I've ever worked for, but I'm still young and I know that God has a plan. I appreciate the message, I'll tell you this much, because in life things shift to such a degree that we don't understand what's happening. And yeah, if you surrender and understand that there's a higher plan for you, all will be well. And I say this essentially because there are times when you think you're on track, but your full identity is stripped away from you because you are more than what you think, confined and described you and defined you. So keep going, and thank you for sharing that message, because within that, surely somebody is feeling the same and that has a sense of liberation for you. Bringing it back to our technology conversation this morning, very simply, I want to build on what I'm asking you now, but think of this: if a company is willing to hire talented women but doesn't create meaningful opportunities for them to advance, can it really say it's making full use of the talent? And surely to some way you're doing the company damage, because you're not considering building on the time spent for the talents. It's not just about recruitment, but in the future, succession planning and more. Connect with us on WhatsApp, 0614 104 107.
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0: Now, we're not only talking this morning about the focus on women in technology and creating pathways to leadership and sustaining their careers. Ultimately, the bigger picture is talking about building the talent that South Africa needs. Really building it, because it starts essentially with understanding the full journey. South Africa does need people who can work with emerging technologies, who can understand technical problems, and who can help businesses adapt to a changing economy. Artificial intelligence is making this conversation even more important. The idea of artificial intelligence and the exponential growth of technology is not something to convince you about, but something to witness in the present moment. But developing a strong technology workforce isn't only about producing more graduates or finding people who already have advanced skills. No, it's all about making sure that the people entering the industry can develop those skills further, apply them effectively, and most certainly build careers that allow them to contribute over time. Now, that requires more than one institution to take in responsibility. Ultimately, universities and training providers need to equip students with relevant foundations and help them understand the demands of the working world. Employers need to identify the capabilities they require and consider how to develop people who show potential. And the technology sector needs to think about how mentorship, professional development, and access to leadership can help retain talent rather than simply recruit it. There's a very critical difference right there. It's also important to question the opportunities available to women. If women are studying technical subjects, entering digital careers, and developing valuable expertise, how do we ensure that their skills are not lost because they cannot access the next stage of their careers? We don't want stunted careers now, do we? We need to understand the growth pattern and the support of that, which means looking beyond the number of people who enter the industry and asking what happens to them afterwards. Do they gain practical experience? Do they receive guidance? Are they able to move into positions where they can influence decisions and shape the direction of their organizations? And can they build careers that allow them to continue developing as technology itself changes? These questions matter because skills are not static. What a business needs today may look very different a few years from now. People need opportunities to keep learning, and organizations need to recognize that developing their workforce is an ongoing process. For smaller businesses, this can mean finding partnerships, sharing training resources, or creating opportunities for employees to learn from experienced professionals. For larger organizations, it may mean examining whether their recruitment, training, and promotion practices are producing the outcomes they want. The point is not that every employer can do everything. It's that the gap between education and employment cannot be solved by graduates alone. And the challenge of building a stronger technology sector cannot be measured only by how many people are qualified. Certainly not. We also need to consider how effectively those people are able to contribute and progress. So as the demand for technical and AI skills grow, perhaps the question is not simply where we will find that talent. Perhaps it's more importantly asking how much potential we are leaving untapped because people aren't getting the right opportunities to develop. If South Africa wants to build the technology workforce of the future, are we investing enough in the people we already have and giving women a fair opportunity to shape that future? Because a qualification can open the door, certainly, but it takes practical experience, and experience created guidance and opportunity to build a career beyond that. And the talent we need may not always be somewhere else waiting to be discovered. Some of it may already be here, right under our roofs, waiting for that chance to grow. All right, so coming up, we're going to give you some more insights from a solutions engineer at Cloudera who's in the workforce, who is a STEM graduate, but now has bridged the gap to be a tech leader. So stay with us for that. We'll close that off before four. If you have any commentary on this and experience to be shared, connect on WhatsApp naturally. 0614 104 107.
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0: Always feels good when we bring Lionel Richie into the picture, right? Quite the throwback. Haven't heard this in a bit. Every time it is Tandiswa's Jikki Jela in a double up. It's 4 minutes before 4 a.m. After the 4 a.m. hour, we certainly recognize the 13th of October as a day where the culmination of all the work matriculants have done over the past 12 years culminates. The class of 2026, we're going to look at how parents can certainly create that space for our matriculants this year. But to the present moments, we're focusing in on not only the technology sector, but most importantly, creating sustainable pathways of career development, in particular for women. It is true, South Africa needs people with technical skills, particularly as artificial intelligence becomes increasingly important to how businesses operate. But having the right qualifications does not automatically translate into a successful career. Mm-mm. For many graduates, the real test begins when they enter the workplace, where they must navigate professional expectations, prove their value, and build relationships, and turn academic knowledge into practical solutions. It seems out there until you bring it closer. But for women pursuing careers in technology, the challenge extends beyond getting hired. The industry itself must also consider what enables women to progress, to access leadership opportunities, and most certainly build sustainable careers. This calls for a closer look at workplace readiness, at practical training, mentorship, and the responsibility employers have in developing talent beyond the recruitment stage. As demand for AI skills grow, South Africa and the wider continent need to make better use of that talent they already have. How can universities, employers, and the technology sector work together to create environments where women can develop their skills, advance professionally, and contribute to Africa's growing digital economy? We caught up with Masego Mosala, who is a solutions engineer at Cloudera. Listen to what she had to say about being in the industry and the understanding of the growth paths.
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2: Hello, everyone. I hope that all is well. My name is Masego Mosala, and I'm a solutions engineer with Cloudera. At Cloudera, I help organizations manage their big data and implement AI in production. Now, my journey into tech started at Salt Lake University, where I got introduced into a qualification called data science. Prior to that time, I had no idea what is data science, never mind data and AI. But I was excited for the opportunity, and I thought, let me just give this a shot. During the early days of my career, I was working for a tracking device companies. This is where I learned how to build AI models that could be used into production. Shortly after that, I went to work for a multinational company where I helped to advise customers implement data and AI within their organizations. I'm currently a solutions engineer at Cloudera, one of the exciting roles in the company. Within my role, I help customers within the African region understand their data and use their data, which is their special ingredient, to implement AI to ensure that they can use this AI in production, be it your traditional AI or your generative AI or your AI agents. Now, the reality of our industry surprises a lot of people. According to stats found by UNESCO, 47% of STEM graduates are currently women. Now, this is with regards to the whole African continent. This simply means that the talent is simply there. The real problem happens when these women enter the workforce. That's when the pipeline starts to leak. By the time you get to female technical executive, this pipeline drops by 30%. And if you get to your CDOs and your CEOs on your CTOs roles, which is, for example, your technical roles that are quite senior, the pipeline dropped by 12%. This simply means to change, and it means that we also have to change this conversation. The conversation can no longer be about getting women into tech. The conversation needs to be, once these women are in tech spaces, how do we ensure that we equip them and we also maintain them in this industry? We need to ensure that government, companies, organizations work hand in hand in ensuring that women are well equipped to succeed in tech. We could look at things like providing real career progression by ensuring that women are exposed to role models. This can simply mean that other women that are doing the exact similar roles in technology. One of the things that has worked out for me really well is ensuring that having active mentorship, people that have worked this path before and people that can advise you about the ins and outs of the industry. If we are not willing to ensure that once these women enter the workforce, we equip them, then we will lose them. The sad part for South Africa is that we are losing them at the worst possible time. The AI skills are needed in this country. According to a study done by PNET, there was a massive jump in job posting. Close to 352% of local job posting require AI skills. Now, this is alarming, but it simply means that we need to ensure that the qualified people that are trained to implement this AI are able to be retained within the country and also avoid the brain drain whereby people get the skills and go and work international. Now, getting a talent to work on tech, in tech, is simply not enough. A lot of women are qualified with highly technical backgrounds. However, once you enter the working industry, the conversation is quite different. Women need to know skills that are simply not taught at a university level, like how to communicate better, how to be more confident, how to ensure that you're able to bridge the technical skills and the business value. These are things that are simply the technology or the university, in fact, doesn't teach. These are skills that you need to learn on the job. Even me, when I started out my career in tech, I honestly thought that knowing the technology is everything. That's when I quickly realized that the technical skills alone are not enough to thrive in this industry. However, I'd like to mention that I've been incredibly fortunate to work for a company like Cloudera. This has bridged the gap for me. When I joined the company, I was not just handed the laptop and left to figure things out by my own. I was given an extensive training. I went to multiple training sessions. Some are virtual, some are from around the world. I was also exposed to mentors, sponsors, and career coaches that were able to vouch for me, that were also able to guide me within my career journey. Suddenly, it was not just about the technical know-how, but having a support system that ensures that you get to exceed within your career. At Cloudera, we have an initiative called Women Leaders in Technology Program. I like initiatives like this because this is where you get to see other women in tech excelling at their careers. Now, if I could offer advice to the younger woman in this space today, it would be three things. The first one, fail fast. I remember when I started my career, I was scared to fail. When my code wasn't running, I'd be embarrassed to admit that there was a bug. I'd spend weeks just trying to debug by myself. But I wish I had learned to fail faster and, more importantly, fail forward. I wish I'd started earlier to use every failure as a learning opportunity. The second advice that I'd give is network, network, network. I know this is a cliche, but building a strong network did really help accelerate my career. Find people out there you can network with, people that will advocate for you. Good starting points are like platforms like your LinkedIn or even going to tech events. And the last part I'd like to say is that make the most of opportunities in front of you. Being a woman in tech comes with a large amount of opportunities, great opportunities, as they say. But it's all up to you to take advantage of them. Do not wait until you're ready to take advantage of these opportunities. Simply dive in, stay curious, and take up your space. Thank you.
0: Well, what a pleasure to hear what happens on the ground, right? That was none other than solutions engineer at Cloudera, Masego Mosola. Fail first, she said. Don't be shy. Get on in there. But there is a reality that things aren't always as they seem. There's still stereotypes within the technology and industry, and of course the industries that are predominantly understood to be male-based. Just continuing on a conversation, I think it's Diale, thank you for your message, went on to say that ultimately the stigma of women still exists in these industries, particularly in technology. Some, not all male employees, are very biased against women. I don't even know how to say this. One employer once said to us at a year-end function, he was thinking maybe it's small talk, but what he said showed me that some male employers think it's an inconvenience to invest in women just because they fall pregnant, especially in the mining industry. Our listener went on to say, I personally know that qualified women who are capable of working with advanced machinery underground, but they still struggle to get employed because someone somewhere thinks women are an inconvenience. Truly, it's disgusting. If you know what they would rather do, they would give women surface work or less paying jobs for underground positions. Thank you so much for that message, because the reality is there. We need to break that stereotype. 9 months, a pregnancy. Well, certainly to some degree, that's adding to the life force and the workforce of our future. That does not take away from the skill, particularly if you look at remote working, other opportunities of succession planning and support in training. Hashtag just saying. It's 8 minutes past 4 a.m. And as we move into the second hour of Quantum, it is time to shift the conversation. And this morning, we recognize the class of 2026. Today, the 13th of October, today is the day where the culmination of all the work done by our students begins. The culmination of the beginning toward the end of 12 years of studying. Standing by to talk to us about the role as parents in reducing stress and building confidence, we have Zonke Shazi Khlongwane.
1: It can write a melody. It can create a beat. It can even generate a voice. But is it music? And if artificial intelligence helps create the song, who's the artist? Throughout October, SFM will be asking you about AI and the future of music. Listen. Join the conversation. Take the weekly poll. Your voice matters. SAFM asks, AI and the future of music. Human creativity, artificial intelligence. Where do you stand? SAFM, still leading the conversations that move us. Quantum Shift, where today's talk meets real life.
0: Well, if you've just joined us, you're right on time. Good morning, 10 minutes past 4 a.m. And today, the 13th of October, 2026, is a day that starts everything. For many South African families, the matric final exams bring a mixture of hope, nerves, and very high expectations. After years of schooling, learners are approaching a milestone. They can feel as though their entire future depends on what happens in the examination room. Parents may want the best for their children, certainly, but the pressure to perform, meet expectations, and of course, secure opportunities after school can sometimes make an already stressful period even more difficult. Now, beyond helping with revision and making sure learners have what they need, parents also influence how young people cope with setbacks, how they manage their emotions and approach challenges when the pressure is on. Yes, we got to recognize that as parents. Even well-intentioned encouragement can feel overwhelming if a learner is already struggling with self-doubt or the fear of letting their family down. You never know what's been internalized within our young children, right? Well, young adult children. As Matrix navigates these final weeks, our conversation this morning is on how families can offer practical supports, create an environment that makes studying easier, and help our young people manage the emotional demands of the exams. It is also an opportunity to consider how parents can keep the bigger picture in perspective. This is so important. Reminding our children that while matric results can open certain doors, one set of marks cannot measure a young person's potential or determine every possibility ahead. A very good morning to you, Zonke. The truth is, as much as we say that the pressure is on, the time is ticking, and today is the beginning of a culmination of so much for our young, beautiful adults. Welcome to it. How are you, Zonke?
3: Good morning, Angela and the listeners. I'm very well, thank you.
0: Excellent to hear, always. Zonke, matric exams, it's here. It's a stressful time for the entire household. Things shift. How can we as parents tell the difference between motivating our children and putting them under too much pressure? How do we walk that line?
3: Angela, it's such a thin line, really, because it involves the parents' anxiety as well. Mm. However, we are hoping that parents really have been learning how to manage their own stress so that it does not show up and then scare the child. So basically what we need to understand is that children at this moment are really afraid of many things. Mm. And how a parent can support is by asking questions. So when we ask questions, we try by all means to take ourselves outside of the situation and ask for the sake of the child. I've always said this, and it has become my joke to parents I work with, that at least my need or my idea that you become a practitioner in your own home, because if you do that, then it means everyone will have skills and tools in your own home provided by you, because you are available and you are a better place to see when they need these tools. So it's basically to provide support emotionally, because when a child is supported emotionally, they are less likely to worry about disappointing your parents, because there are two disappointments that the child may be under. Fears, the disappointment of the parents, to worry about disappointing your parents, because there are two disappointments that the child may be under. Fears, the disappointment of the parents, mm-hmm. as well as

0: that parents might want to ask, how are you feeling? You see, in that question, now I'm teaching parents how I deal with young people. In asking questions, you automatically will get if they've been studying and how much they've studied without being direct and increasing that anxiety and then sending them off to fight or flight. So how you ask your questions should at least be able to help the child calm down. I went to, for my last segment of matric support, I went to a school. It's a disadvantaged school, Angela and listeners. So I went to the school and I spoke to the learners. My first question is, how are you feeling? You know, I was asking them. So we had a game of vocabulary just so that we work their brains. We let them feel that they're in the rhythm of matric exams.
1: Right.
0: So we played the game of vocabulary, and a few learners were answering, and others were still not sure whether to answer or not. And I could feel why. They are anxious. And then I also asked, how are you feeling? And that is when everyone was able, to say how they're feeling. Then in that question, you are able to see those that are now anxious and those that feel it's too late. So from that, then you are able to guide. It's very important to understand where your child is at so that you can develop a proper how to then support them. Because when a child, is stressed and anxious, they may just be giving you answers that you want to hear.
1: So empowering. Thank you for that, Zonke, because we think as parents that we're showing and it's a true intention. We're showing our interest and our support by asking questions like how is the studying going? Have you done enough? Instead of going in and honing in on the importance of how they're feeling. So empowering. How are you feeling? And then that state of awareness as a parent can unpack the truth behind the state of being and so much more. Thank you for that. Now, the truth and reality too is that as a matric learner with all these pressures, there's an idea of the thought of I'm going to fail when that idea sets in, or I'm not clever enough. That could have set in, 5 years before matric exams existed. How can we as parents then respond in a way that really truly helps? Because the truth is that these ideas of who we are have been formed, and they can really cement the outcome. And irrespective of what we say as parents, the importance of how we support and understand the emotional quotients of our young adults is so critical. I mean, the truth is in the pudding, where you've alluded to this, our children, at the end of the day, truly what they want to do is have our approval.
0: Right. The most amazing part of working with parents is witnessing the idea that most parents don't understand how important it is for them to be true to their word. I'll explain what I mean. And say what they mean and mean what they say. So we've got two different parents. We've got a parent who is a warrior. They worry about everything, and children witness that. And children know that my parent is going to worry if I fail. Now, that kind of parent will say, so-and-so, I will understand if you don't make it. Don't put pressure on yourself. The child will not be able to trust that, because remember, it's trust that they need to then trust themselves, because they know automatically that looking at my mom's worry or my dad's worry and how they react, I don't know if I'll be able to handle their disappointment if I behave this way. So if we are aware, we then say to our children in advance, because they know what is happening. Listen, I know how I usually react to things. I know that I worry, I panic. But listen, that is not a correct way of looking at matters, because this is how I've learned the truth, telling the truth and helping your child understand who you are and how to expect anything.

0: thing from you or a positive reaction from you is important, then your child will understand that, okay, if ever I do not make it, then it's true that my parents will be able to understand it. Because no matter how much we say to children, they already know, and their system has already adapted, as you've already said, to how we will react. Mm. So that parent who worries and is anxious should at least help their children understand how it hasn't helped them to be anxious, how worrying has not helped them, so that the child now feels empowered that, okay, so my parents said she worried or he worried, but it didn't help them. Instead, it made them anxious. Oh, okay, then I will not worry. Or when I worry, I will ask them so that I'm helped. And at least it will be someone who understands me. And then the second parent who maybe is dismissive and also a little bit aggressive because they feel it's some kind of tradition that was passed on to them that when you provide tough love, children will be able to adapt better, to cope better, and they will hear you. I would like to say that is misleading, and it's not correct information, because that automatically sends a child either to defense mode or to flight mode, and children can really shut down and you think you're talking to someone. I'm saying this because when I finished with helping the matrix, my son was late to fetch me because he was fetching the little one. So I stayed outside and I waited. When I waited, everyone went by to their classes, but I had particularly two learners who came to me. And the first one said, he's been getting A's, he's studying medicine, he knows, he's sure that he's going to vet. But now the problem is, he feels that the 15 days are not enough. Mm-hmm. Now therein came the fear, the lies, the physiological response to this stress that I could see. So parents should be at least able to be that safe space where a child can come and tell the truth. So he says to me, you know, I wanted to say more in class. Once again, now we were picking cues of why children don't say how they feel. But I felt maybe other learners will feel that I'm prolonging the talk. But this is how I truly feel. Yeah. And I was able to help him navigate that. And he actually said, I'll look for you on social media and I'll give you my results because now I know I can do it. Wow. And then I had another young lady who felt so anxious, Angela. And she shared with me that, Mom Zonke, the problem is nobody believes me when I say, I feel like I haven't studied anything. And these two are in grade 12A. Mm. So they are A learners. They know what they're doing. Mm. And she was hopelessly anxious. And thank God I was there. So I helped her with our breathing techniques. When yeah. I started speaking to her and when we ended, you could see the shift and the smile. So all she needed was assurance and also to understand that it is a normal physiological response to how you feel and how you've been studying. And maybe you have not been taking breaks. So when children know that they are safe, we create safety by modeling that safe demeanor, being sure that we're not saying something else, but doing something else, because it then creates mistrust. And the children know that if I can't trust, then I'm not sure if I can truly say how I feel, then they'll miss out on being truly equipped with what they need.
1: Oh, Zonke is so powerful in everything you've just said. You know, as parents, being true to our word means we can then create trust. And I use that saying often. It's a powerful one. Say what you mean what you say. If we can truly ground ourselves as parents to be able to be emotionally supportive and show our children basically how to regulate themselves through the techniques like breathing and breath work, so that, you know, the state of being is not in the head, that is not, in line with spiraling in thoughts and negative thoughts. That is so ultimately empowering, because that creates safety. So thank you for that. Now, in the idea of, we think we know our children to a degree, but we don't know what's happening internally. And so within that state of awareness and being present, as you'd indicated, in showing that you are trusting them as a person, of capability. In that, how can we then, as parents, also recognize when exam stress is becoming more serious than the ordinary nerves and the balance and regulation of creating safety? When should we consider seeking, say, additional support for our children?
0: Angela, there's no other way except to create that rapport, mm-hmm. and to create that time. I'd like parents to know that we all have 24 hours, and when we are making excuses, we come up with the most unbelievable theories of, if I had more time, I would do it. There's absolutely no more time for anyone else. We all have 24 hours. So in these 24 hours, we then prioritize time to talk to our children.
1: Right.
0: And when we do that, we are able to see fears, Angela. Then we are able to see and witness if we need to gain any help. You see, I don't mention any names because we protect parents' identity. Mm. But randomly, Angela, randomly, I went to a police station for something else, but I looked at this mom. She's a police officer.
1: Yeah.
0: And I just had a chat with her, and I introduced our parenting program. Do you know that she felt like she needed someone to talk to? So I'm making an example that when you talk to someone and you are talking to them for them, not for yourself, you want something for them, not from them, you get a lot. I got so much from that woman that I could feel that mini session was so needed. Just by asking questions, I asked who she was, is she a parent? This is who I am. I'm here for an accident report, but I wanted to introduce myself. And then I found so much just in less than 2 minutes of her time, her fears, what she needs, what she's going through. Parents need to set the time. It was literally 2 minutes, Angela, with a stranger.
1: Right.
0: But I then was able to know where she's at, how I could help her. And I could feel a little bit of a teary face. And I said to myself, parents need that support. Now, take that, what I'm just sharing with you, parents, and do it at home. That 2 minutes of meaningful conversation about your child, for your child, you will feel and you will know when you need to refer. Because the fact that that other child, and we're not blaming parents here, we are simply educating and we are helping parents understand what is happening, because it's better to know than to just be shocked in the last minute and say, I didn't know what was happening.
1: Absolutely.
0: So in that moment, you'll be able to see the fear. You'll be able to see the worry. I'm sincerely asking parents to spend time, even 2 minutes of looking at your child's face and looking at their bodies. You'll then see, okay, you do look like you haven't slept. You know, when children walk into our one-on-one sessions, I take one look and say, you haven't slept. And a child will say, no, I'm visiting my other parent. And in that home, we share a bedroom. So there was some drama. You see, by looking and you see and you're able, then with that, you are even able to say in a session, how do you feel about visiting there? How does it make you feel? Are you able to get along with the other siblings? You see, by asking one question and paying attention, you're able to get behind anything that could have been discussed. Because sometimes if you ask directly and say, how do you feel about visiting your other parent? Children will say, fine, it's okay.
1: Sure.
0: But because it came from them, then you know already what they are going through and you're able to guide them. Spending time, then you'll see if the overwhelm requires a professional, if the fear is paralyzing them, if anxiety is truly turning into attacks, then you certainly need a psychologist or someone who will assist in helping that child to be able to calm down, even medically.
1: Thank you for your response, because ultimately the determination is not always outsourcing and thinking there's a problem we can't deal with. spending time, and just to reiterate what you're saying, Zonka, and the value of what you're saying is ultimately, it's about time spent by being aware, as in not asking a question and having the answer in our minds of what we're expecting already, because you're so right. I've experienced that ultimately as well, as that presence, not just with children. When you can really communicate and connect with people, you know, there's another existence of communication that comes together in the field of understanding someone, when you are willing to listen and listen beyond the obvious of what you're expecting to hear. And that in itself is so, so powerful. Now talking about, you know, the extension of our roles as parents, when it comes to managing the basics during exam season, that can become overwhelming, particularly if you have a bigger family, such as sleep, meals, screen time, breaks, and the tension's up and they're humans going through the motions too. How do we manage this without turning the home into a battleground?
0: We certainly need to manage ourselves first, Angela, and absolutely, be able to hear and feel when we're going to lose it. You know, I always ask myself, as I walk into the sink, before I start anything, how am I feeling? So let every parent be able to scan their own bodies. Just take a moment, it will not even be more than a minute, to feel. And I would suddenly feel that I am overwhelmed. Any word from my mouth is going to be damaging.
1: Yeah.
0: I would feel it before I pick up. And I say, okay, I need to now check in with myself. Then we breathe. So it is all about us. When we are saying there's no manual, there's not supposed to be a manual, we are the manual, a perfect manual that carries everything that our families need. So when we start with ourselves, we're going to know how then everyone else is going to experience us, because we are the engine that is driving the whole home.
1: Absolutely. I love that. Yes, we cannot give from an empty cup. Self-regulation starts with us. And in that, that is the example. And then we'll be able to assist in regulation, be open to receiving information, because we're in that space and that is not fight or flight. Thank you, Zonke. Now, when we look at, again, the practicalities of that self-regulation, and in particular, managing our own fears. And I say this because certainly every parent does want the best for their children, even if there's a guise of hidden understanding of living through them and thinking, I'm going to give you opportunities that I didn't have. Putting that aside, right, when the fear comes up, the fears of the reality check we all exist in, unemployment, university admissions, everything seems to always happen concurrently. You know, our child's future begins to spill over in a way that we speak to our children. Besides self-regulation, how can we bring it back should that happen? What should we be considering in the conversations, in the communication we have during this time of matric exams with regards to the future? And also, in that tangent, if a learner has, if we've identified as parents that a learner has prepared poorly or procrastinated or to some degree performed badly previously and an earlier exam that occurred, how can we then as parents help them recover and focus on the papers that are still ahead? So a dual aspect, how do we manage our fears, and when we see it spill over, how can we correct that, and how can we help correct the train going forward after a bad exam for our young adults?
0: It's purely also about being truthful. I think addressing fears does help the brain or a child's mind understand where to from here, because fear can be paralyzing, then it causes that block, then they're not able to move forward. Mm. So if a parent has some fears, you just discuss it with your child, because when you discuss something, then ideas open up in terms of, if I don't get into this, if I'm not accepted here, here are other options. And also to assure them and be positive. I always say, when you are positive, then you are not you are not thinking of the worst case scenario, you are able to move forward. And then if a child maybe has been procrastinating or they've not been doing well, it's simply to help them understand what they need at that time, asking them, what lessons have you learned from procrastinating? And also helping them manage their fear now and their false expectation. They need to be true to themselves. If it was last minute, then they may not get the results that they want, and the assurance that it's not at the end of the world if that happens. I know to most parents it sounds as if it will be condoning bad behavior, but my question is, what can be done in the last minute? Would we rather say those words that are meaningful, or would we rather say hateful words just to prove a point? We do have learners who have procrastinated, and we have witnessed that. Now, we need to know that sometimes procrastination is not merely laziness. It was probably fears that were not communicated anyway. So we don't want to deepen that fear and reinforce those negative thoughts. However, we want to say that now that this has happened, what do we do going forward? I think most parents need to also understand that life is going to happen in the same manner anyway. So I usually say to my children, you know, when life throws you this kind of lesson, because it will over and over again, you must at least be able to understand what to do with it and how to move forward. Because most people, you know, a lot of people may be stuck in a bandwagon of 12 years of same mistake. Why? They probably don't know how to jump off. So you basically help prepare that when life gives you this, this is how you get off it. It doesn't matter if you caused it to yourself, but you still need tools to get out, because some of it is self-inflicted, yes, but children still need to be able to stop and then get off and then do the right thing. So blaming and saying, I know this is what you've been doing, really can reinforce whatever it is that caused them to procrastinate in the first place.
1: Life lessons. It's not, I think this idea of, as parents and as society to some degree, we see this chapter, the next, you know, 6 to 8 weeks of isolation when it comes to matric exams. And indeed, it is not. It's a continual progression of how we live life, how we manage our household, how we teach through our example, how we teach our young adults to not only self-regulate, but to ebb and flow with the changes of life. And so in this final, bringing it all together, the final question I have for you is, ideally, when the results eventually do come out at the beginning of next year, how can we as parents respond more constructively, you know, as that example to our children that did not receive the marks they hoped for, while really helping them identify realistically with the next step, you know, not just going off the handle and thinking, oh, it's okay, all will be fine, that's life. But sometimes the results aren't what we expected, and sometimes those results have difficult consequences. So how do we manage that?
0: Right. You know, there's a motivational speaker, or I don't know who was saying this, but they said something that made me think that we need to disappoint our disappointments. And I thought I needed to hear that, because my disappointments can just, you know, go with me the entire day, then the following day, then the entire week. Right. So when you receive bad news, we need to then disappoint our disappointment by not being so disappointed, just hearing what the news are. So you also need to be emotionally regulated to do that. It's not an easy one. So hoping parents understand that they would need to regulate themselves in order to be able to then think about that. It's something to just think about. How do you deal with disappointment? Do you get disappointed, or you disappoint it? And then number two is to then help the child, because it is about them. Although we insert ourselves, because it's, you know, it's our parenting journey, we are interested, but it's still their future and they're learning so much from this. So it's also to ask them and help them come up with other options of what else can be done. You know, we did have a parent with a child that had studied, and we all knew he was making it. after matric, after every results were received, when I didn't receive a call from them, I knew something had not gone how everything was planned.
1: Right.
0: He did not want to be consoled. Mm. So when you are facing that, you then need to rely on what we spoke about earlier, where they witness that you are okay with it. Now it's up to you to show. Then they'll know when to come out and say, okay, this is what I want to do. This is what the next step, because sometimes you get so disappointed, or a child gets so disappointed if they've put their all and it doesn't go as planned. I want to assure parents that sometimes it doesn't go as planned, no matter how much we've put in. So it's what we call when you've planted, when you've watered, when you've done everything and the plant doesn't come out, there's nothing. You see that the seed did not actually germinate, that there's no shoots, there's nothing. What can you do except to start over? So we need to understand that life sometimes doesn't go the way that we have anticipated, even as we have put in the work that we have.
1: To the class of 2026, Zonke, thank you for your work. Let's disappoint our disappointment. I love it. I'm going to search more into that. How can people connect with you, particularly with this time of year?
0: Okay, no, our number is 063-819-6905. Alternatively, Zonke Shazi Hlongwane on Facebook, as well as to invite any parent who's going through grief to come through, because it's one of the things that contribute in parents feeling anxious and that they can't cope. For children, for all family members, we are offering grief support, and it is such a need for our families to receive help in that sphere.
1: Thank you so much, Zonke Shazi Hlongwane. Reach out if you need to make that difference. Right, coming up, we look at growth. Part two, week two of a four-week series. Last week, we looked at growth being a choice. This week, what if staying the same is costing you? Stand by for that.
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1: Well, it's clocking on 17 minutes before 5 a.m., realizing the sun will come up after the 5 a.m. hour. There's work to do, but more importantly, the work begins with empowering yourself, right? It certainly does. Last week, we explored the idea that growth begins with a conscious decision to change. You need to make a choice, and then that change will occur. We discussed taking responsibility for our choices, recognizing what is within our control, and understanding how fear and familiarity can keep us stuck. So we also looked at the difference between being comfortable and actually moving forward. This week, we build on this conversation by asking, what if staying the same is costing you more than you realize? I mean, we often think about cost of change, the cost of change, right? The risk of leaving a familiar job, for example, having an uncomfortable conversation, changing a long-standing habit, or admitting that someone we believe may no longer be, something we believe in rather may no longer be serving us. But how often do we consider the cost of staying exactly where we are? So this week, in week two of Growth is a Choice, we explore what we stand to lose when we avoid the discomfort that comes with personal growth. To take us through this, of course, we have leadership coach, motivational speaker, team building specialist, none other than Simpiwe Ngidi. Always looking forward to your energetic conversations and the path of leadership. Simpiwe, good morning. Welcome. How are you?
3: Morning, Angela. How are you doing?
1: I'm well. I'm well. How are you, sir?
3: I'm well. I'm still standing. And I'm so excited about what we're going to be talking about this morning.
1: Indeed. That means if we're still standing, we can be counted. So let's count our decisions and the value of choosing to grow. You know, this idea of just grow. As we covered last week, it certainly is a choice. Yeah. Our choice needs to be embodied to some degree. But there are many considerations along the pathway of growth of which we're honing in on. So let's look at what staying the same could be costing us, and that which we don't recognize until, say, later on in life. Let's unpack that. Start with that.
3: Yeah, Angela, I think what's important for us this morning, what we're going to be learning, is that we need to step out of our comfort zone. We need to step out of the boat. We need to step out of what looks familiar. We need to step out of what feels safe. And just walk on water.
1: And, I knew we were going there. I was like, yeah. Teach us how to walk on water, please.
3: Yeah. So, because last week we spoke about making a choice, making a decision to choose to grow. But this morning, what we're going to be talking about is the willingness to go through the process of growth. Because it's one thing to make a decision. It's another to manage the decision daily.
1: Absolutely.
3: So then what's important is, for example, think about somebody who's learning how to drive or starting in a new job or leading a team at work. What's important is that in the beginning, it's very hard. You feel unsure. It's uncertain. It's uncomfortable. You even feel afraid. But what's important is with time, with consistency, what once was felt difficult, what once felt hard begins to become familiar and easy. So that's what we're going to be talking about, is really pushing people to say, you know what, you've made a decision last week. Now make a decision to manage every day to stay in the process of growth.
1: Every day is that choice. Absolutely. That, then, why do we sometimes remain in situations we know are no longer good for us simply because they are familiar? There must be more to it than that.
3: Yeah, I think we choose the most familiar place, Angela, because it's not challenging us. It's not pushing us to do something new. Right. It's not opening us up to explore new places and new faces and new opportunities. But that is a risk. That is a risk.
1: Of course.
3: Because you know what? Growth requires you to move forward. And we must be willing to go through the process. So the question is not whether growth will challenge you. The question is, are you willing to be challenged so that you can become better? So this leads me to my point number one, because I've got 3 points to talk about.
1: Yeah, take us through it.
3: And which is point number one, is that growth requires you to leave your comfort zone. Growth requires you to leave your comfort zone. Mm. So what this means is that our comfort zone is a place where we feel safe, where it's familiar, where we feel that we are in control. Well, Angela, there's nothing wrong with that, to be quite honest. Stability is all that we want. But the problem begins when our need for comfort prevents us from learning new things, from changing, and from moving forward. Now that becomes a problem. For example, if think of someone who wants to become if you want to become a better communicator, but you are avoiding conversations with people, you will never grow. If you want to get a promotion at work, but you never volunteer to take on challenging assignments, you will never grow. So growth requires us to step out of the boat. So the lesson is, you cannot build or become a new person and get better results when you are refusing to come out of the comfort zone. For anyone listening right now, who's listening to this conversation, If you want to grow in your confidence, you may need to start speaking up. If you want to grow in your leadership, you may need to take on responsibility. If you want to grow in relationships, you may need to learn how to listen more. If you want to grow professionally in your career, you may need to learn a new skill. So your next level requires you to step out.
1: It certainly does. And ultimately, to not stepping out means challenging that fear, challenging that which we haven't challenged before. Simpiwe, before you move into the second and third points and build on this culmination of empowering us this week, we're going to take a quick break and come back before we close off at 5.
2: In case you missed it,
4: Professor Petrus Lumumba, he says, when we allow hyenas to take care of goats, why are we surprised when the goats are being eaten? Africa is attracted to thieves. Africa is attracted to men and women who cannot serve it. Isn't it a paradox that Africa is known as the poorest continent in the world, and yet our presidents and politicians are amongst the richest in the world?
2: The National Briefing on SAFM.
1: So back in conversation with Simpiwe Ngidi. Simpiwe, we've established that growth requires you to challenge, you know, that which we're comfortable with to enable that growth. There's a lead us in 2.2 and 3.
3: Yeah, point two is that growth requires you to challenge your thinking. Sometimes the biggest mistake that we do, Angela, is that we often say things to ourselves and we start believing them.
1: Right.
3: For example, we tell ourselves, yo, I'm too old to start again, or maybe I'm not good enough, I'm not talented enough, I'm not skilled enough, or we sometimes tell ourselves that, oh man, others are better than me, this is how my life is going to be. But that thought, what we say ourselves, what we say to ourselves does not have to become truth, right?
1: Right.
3: For example, maybe you have been, maybe you have never led a team at work, but you can learn how to lead. Yeah.
1: Right.
3: Maybe you have failed in doing. You started a business and it didn't work out. Now it does not mean you don't have to try again. You can try again. You can do it again. So what's important is this: growth requires us to change our way of thinking. And growth begins when you are willing to challenge the beliefs that you have kept stuck in your head. So we have to stop allowing fear to make decisions for us. Sometimes we call our comfortable places. We don't want to move forward because of fear. We say, I'm not ready. What if I fail? What will people think of me? What if I make a mistake? Hey, you already know how it feels if you're not doing anything. Let's see what happens if you do. Mm-hmm. You need to challenge your thoughts.
1: Mm.
3: Challenge your thoughts in order to move forward.
1: Right. I love that. That's so, so powerful. If only we as humanity could get a grip with understanding the power of our word, of our breath, of the spoken word.
3: Yeah.
1: Obviously, it begins with thinking, so that readjustment has to happen, because when we start thinking something, repeating it, it's in repetition that we drive it home. So, yes, the power of our words and how that in essence can determine our pathway. We need to be executive about our choices and what we say. Wonderful.
3: Yeah, we have to be aware of our thoughts. And we must remember what we consistently think about, we eventually see it. We eventually touch it with our hands. Mm. So it's so important that we watch what we think. We must filter our thoughts.
1: Absolutely. And allow us to change that. Know that we have that power, right? Because that essentially is just a sense of programming.
3: Yeah, you have the power to filter. You have the power what enters and what exits your mind.
1: Absolutely.
3: Which will lead me to my last point.
1: Mm-hmm.
3: We, in order for us to grow and see a difference in our lives, is this: as leaders, we need to learn to embrace the process, not just the results. So what do I mean by this? We often celebrate the outcome. We often celebrate the result, but we forget the process that produced this.
1: Absolutely.
3: Yeah. So we love to celebrate this the businessman, but we forget that there's sleepless night that made him a successful businessman. We love to celebrate the win of the marathon, but we forget that there are early morning and late afternoon jogs that she took every day to win that race. So we love to celebrate the confident speaker, but we don't see the hours of practice and preparation behind the confident speaker. So what's important is this, is that in as much as we love the results, we must also embrace the process. We must also embrace going in and staying in the process in order to become better and do better.
1: Absolutely. It's that idea of, you know, we set a destination, whether it be on, you know, traveling or within our personal lives, and everything goes into reaching that destination. So much so that we forget the joy of the road trip, for example.
3: Yes.
1: So,
3: yeah.
1: It is in the process, because if we are witness and aware in the process of the making, that empowerment will allow us to grow way beyond the destination we've initially planned for. Because when we reach that destination, the truth is we already start understanding that we need to get somewhere else. That is just the nature of our being, is growth.
3: Yeah, we have to. Because what's important is this, is that what we need to understand, Angela, and for everyone listening right now, is that potential is a gift.
1: Absolutely.
3: But growth is a choice.
1: There we go.
3: So this means that your potential has the ability to develop every day. So you have to make that choice. Potential is a gift, but commitment is a choice. If you're not committed, someone out there is being committed. If you must ask yourself, how would you measure when you and the person are on the same stage? So what we bring into our attention is this: you make a decision to growth, but you must also make a choice to stay in the process. And what will the process do? The process will teach you patience. The process will teach you discipline. The process will teach you to be resilient. So it's so important to make that decision. I want to grow. But what's more important is to make a decision to, I'm going to stay in the process of growth.
1: And the process is sometimes revisiting that decision and making another decision, and consequently making sure that we keep growing because of choice. That is power in hand. Simpiwe, I look forward to week 3 as we grow in the process of understanding and grappling with a practical ability to make the choices of potentiality, so that we don't stunt our growth and we truly understand how empowered we are because of the gifts we've been given. How can people connect with you? I know that, I'm sure this time of year you're quite busy. There's team building, there's leading up to end of year functions through team building, leadership.
3: Yeah.
1: How can people connect with you, Simpiwe?
3: They can connect with me on this number, 067-787-0247. You can WhatsApp this number. Or you can check me out on all social media platforms, Simpiwe Ngidi. Or you can email me on hyomanileadership@gmail.com.
1: Wonderful. Go have a glorious day. Thank you for the empowerment of choice through the work you do, Simpiwe Ngidi. Until we meet next week, take care.
3: All right. Thanks. Thanks, Angela.
1: Wonderful. Wonderful. As we head toward 5 a.m., remember, the day is a choice. It's a choice to face it. And I'll tell you this much, through my experiences, the understanding that the only thing you can be certain about is uncertainty. Right? If we try and control and be certain about things evolving and showing up in our lives, you will have a difficult journey. Because in that journey, if you can understand that you are built to ebb and flow, you are built to get to know yourself, you are built to enjoy the process, truly that understanding of certainty lies in understanding that nothing is certain. you will set yourself free. So with that freedom, it's a Tuesday. Choose to go get your day. Choose the growth. Choose whatever you like, but know that the power is within you. With that said and done, thank you to all the contributors this morning for the messages coming through on WhatsApp and X as well. Diale, you were with us throughout the season, throughout the season of the Tuesday edition of Quantum on the 13th. So good one with that. To all our matrics and our parents, yes, class of 2026, we see you. Do what you can in the moment. We've got you. And to Amandla on production, thank you so much as always. We'll be back together midweek. It is 5 a.m. and Anne Musa will take you through what you need to know. It's news time. Go fetch your day.

0: Thanks, Angela. In our top stories, more than 815,000 candidates begin 2026 matric exams today, and Boston Two Wives murder case postponed to Friday. Good morning. The 2026 National Senior Certificate examinations are starting this morning, with more than 815,000 full-time candidates expected to write the exams. Basic Education Minister Siviwe Kwakhube says the department is fully prepared, with question papers finalized, schools assessed for readiness, and learners supported through academic programs throughout the year. The exams will begin with a computer applications technology practical exam, while learners writing various language subjects will also sit for their first papers today. Kwakhube says thousands of officials, invigilators and markers have been mobilized to ensure the exams are conducted securely and fairly.
1: We have registered 815,051 full-time candidates for the October-November 2026 exams. This is an increase of 48,508 from last year. A further 147,781 part-time candidates have been registered, which includes candidates seeking to improve previous results, which is an increase of over 10,000.
0: The case against self-proclaimed pastor Caiaphas Mokoane and his two wives has been postponed to Friday. The trio appeared in the Attridgeville Magistrates Court yesterday. They are accused of involvement in the murder of a four-month-old baby. Mokoane also faces a charge of raping the infant's 43-year-old mother after an alleged ritual. NPA spokesperson Lumka Mahanjana says a funeral policy was taken out on the infant and the mother before the incident.
2: So basically the allegations are that before the incident happened on the 7th of October, the pastor and the three wives opened a funeral policy against the victim. And then they then took her to Penobscot River, where the pastor then allegedly raped the victim and killed the four-month-old baby.
0: And finally, Transport Minister Barbara Creasy says maintenance on the 861-kilometre Saldanha iron ore line is a major operation that must be completed within a 10-day shutdown period. During her visit to the maintenance site near Upington, she expressed satisfaction with the work being done to repair and maintain the railway infrastructure. Recapping the top story, the 2026 National Senior Certificate examinations are starting this morning, with more than 815,000 full-time candidates expected to write the exams. For SAFM News, I am Anne Moussa.

0: And that brings the time now to 3 minutes past 5 o'clock. It is a Tuesday, the 13th of October, 2026. Jumbo Africa. And a very warm welcome to First Take SA, the very first take of news and current affairs here at home and around the world. As we update you what's happening in business, sports, traffic, and global headlines. Good morning, South Africa. I'm Elvis Presley. Coming up this morning.
1: I am ready, and I'm hoping to get a bachelor at the end of the year for my matric results so that I can go to varsity next year, because as you can see, the competition is very hard.
0: Matric learners at Malawutsi Secondary School outside Polokwane in Limpopo say they are ready to write their final examination. And
2: security arrangements are in place for the duration of the examination. There will also be real-time reporting systems and the utilization of super scanners at entry points to exam rooms.
0: Meanwhile, the Gauteng Education Department says it's ready for the 2026 National Senior Certificate Examinations, which starts today on the 13th of October and will run until the 26th of November. And then there's the sports news with Janet.
3: Good morning. The Proteas buckle as Australia march on in the first test. I'll have details in 20 minutes.
0: That's all coming up later with Janet. And of course, in the meantime, you can engage with us on this number, 086-000-2032. That's the telephone line in studio. WhatsApp voice notes on 082-692-3909. Keep them short, sweet, to the point, less than 40 seconds. And above all, you know what to do. Keep them clean. Post your comments on X. Use the hashtag FirstTakeSA, hashtag SABC News _ radio. There's always the Facebook page, First Take SA on SAFM. You like us there, you become part and parcel of our family. SAFM.co.za, that's the website. Go to the First Take SA link and download all the interviews you might have missed. And those stories that we produce for podcasting right after the show every morning. And you can let me know what's on your mind. I'll tell you what's on ours. The ANC National Chairperson, Gwede Mantashe's walkout at COSATU's reconvened National Congress in Kempton Park is sparking debate over unity within the alliance. Mantashe, who was leading the ANC delegation, reportedly refused to speak before the SACP and SANCO, insisting that the ANC traditionally speaks last. The incident comes as tensions rise over the SACP's decision to contest the local elections alone. I'm asking you, though, what impact could Mantashe's walkout at COSATU's National Congress have on the working relationship between the alliance partners COSATU, ANC, and the SACP? You can let me know. 086-000-2032. The WhatsApp voice note, 082-692-3909.

0: Let's now take a look at your forecast for today. There's an impact-based warning for severe weather alert. It's a yellow level 2. That's a warning for severe thunderstorms. It will be accompanied by heavy downpours, damaging winds, hail and lightning. It will result in localized flooding, damage to infrastructure and settlements expected over the southern KwaZulu-Natal as well as the extreme northeastern parts of the Eastern Cape. A heat wave with persistently high temperatures expected in places over the northwestern KwaZulu-Natal. In Pretoria today, it will be a fine day at 15 to 32. Johannesburg at 12 to 30 degrees. Vereeniging at 13 to 30 degrees. Mbombela. You can expect a fine day as well at 15 to 33, including Polokwane at 16:32. Partly cloudy day for Mahikeng at 14:32. Vryburg the same with isolated thunder showers at 15 to 30 degrees. It's the same for Kimberley, for Bloemfontein, I beg your pardon, at 15:28 and Kimberley at 15:27. Upington, 17 to 31. All those towns and cities, partly cloudy, isolated afternoon thunder showers. Cape Town, a partly cloudy day with isolated showers and rain with a moderate southerly to southwesterly at 14 to 21. George, partly cloudy, light and variable wind at 13 to 19. Gqeberha, partly cloudy, light and moderate southwesterly at 15:21. Kokopo City, cloudy with scattered showers and thunder showers with a light to moderate southwesterly at 15 to 22. Durban, partly cloudy, isolated showers and thunder showers with a moderate fresh southerly to southwesterly at 20 to 27. Richards Bay, partly cloudy, isolated showers and thunder showers with a moderate fresh northerly to northeasterly, southwesterly in the afternoon at 20 to 28. Pietermaritzburg, last but not least, morning fog, patches with a partly cloudy day and scattered showers and thunder showers at 18 to 29. That's your weather forecast brought to you by the South African Weather Service.
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0: We start off with the Ukrainian President Volodymyr Zelensky that says Russia has struck 6 Ukrainian energy facilities hours after the U.S. President Donald Trump announced the two countries had agreed to an energy ceasefire. Despite Trump stating on Sunday the truce would be effective immediately, the Ukrainian President says Russia hit the country's gas stations, energy infrastructure and other facilities. Gunmen in the northwestern Nigeria have killed 20 market traders. Authorities say the local traders were ambushed on their way to the market in Zamfara Estate. The area has seen a surge in attacks by heavily armed groups, gangs known as bandits, who raid villages and rustle livestock. The military has confirmed the latest attack, saying 19 more people were also injured. Saudi Arabia's energy minister has vowed a serious response to the deadly attacks on the kingdom's airports and oil and gas facilities by Yemen's Iran-backed Houthi movement. On Sunday, a Pakistani man was killed in an attack on a terminal at the capital's King Khalid International Airport. It came a day after a Houthi missile hit another terminal, killing 13 people and forcing its closure. The Houthis said that they launched the attack in retaliation for brutal Saudi aggression against areas they control in western Yemen. And that is how we come to an end of today's edition of International Matters.
1: Elvis Presley is leading the conversation all across South Africa right now. Now. Stay tuned to SAFM.
0: 12 minutes past 5. More than 960,000 candidates have registered to write the 2026 National Senior Certificate Examinations, which get underway today across South Africa. For matriculants, this marked the culmination of years of hard work, preparation and sacrifice. And for many, the beginning of the next chapter of their lives. While excitement is high, so too are the pressures and the expectations that come with one of the most important examinations in a learner's academic journey. Joining us now is Inelo Moyani, a matric learner from Princess High School, to share their experience as the exams begin. A very good morning to you and welcome.
2: Good morning. Thank you for having me.
0: Inelo, how are you feeling as the matric exams officially gets underway this morning?
2: Honestly, I feel a mixture of excitement because I've been waiting for this moment for years, and I am close. I'm closing one of a very important chapter in my life and preparing to open another one. At the same time, I feel anxious and nervous because throughout our schooling journey, we've been told that our future is in our hands. And now as we are starting our final examinations, those words have taken a whole new meaning. And I truly feel the weight of that responsibility because the work I put in now will play a significant role in shaping the opportunities that lie ahead of me.
0: Tell us, how have you been preparing for this very important moment in your life and period?
2: Well, I have been preparing by trying to remain disciplined, by managing my time effectively and making the most of every opportunity I have to study. I've spent time revising my work, practicing post-examination papers, and identifying areas where I need to improve. I've also been preparing myself mentally and emotionally for the pressure that comes with the season.
0: You sound extremely confident, but what has been the biggest challenge for you during your matric year?
2: One of my biggest challenges this year has been balancing my academics with my responsibility as the school's deputy president, because leadership required me to be present for others, whereas I'm also a learner with my own goals. And challenges.

0: That's absolutely fantastic. And what advice would you give to fellow matric learners who may be feeling a bit overwhelmed by the exam pressures? And I like what you said, that you had to help others as the leader in the group.
1: My advice to a matric learner that may be feeling overwhelmed due to exam pressure is that they should remember that it is completely normal to feel the pressure, but they shouldn't allow the nervousness to overpower them. And most importantly, they shouldn't compare themselves to other learners, because we all have different strengths and we are working towards different dreams. They should believe in themselves, stay focused, and remember that this examination is an important, it is an opportunity to demonstrate what they've learned. It is not a reason to doubt their abilities, because we've come too far to allow fear to stand in the way of our potential.
0: 12 years of studying, it comes down to the boiling point right now, but throughout that period, family, friends, and teachers, how have they supported you throughout the years to get to where you are today?
1: My teachers have not only equipped me with academic knowledge, but have also challenged me to think critically and made me to believe in my abilities. My family, my parents have been my support system. They've supported me and are still supporting me in every way possible. My friends have made this journey more meaningful by sharing in both the difficult moments and the victories. Yeah.
0: All right. Wonderful. And all the best of luck with your examination. And thank you for joining us this morning. That was Anela Munyani, a matric learner from Princess High School. How confident are you if you're writing today? And for your children, if you're listening, let us know.
2: 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Moving South Africa to new heights.
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5: 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For more than a decade, the Sarah Bartman Centre of Remembrance in Hankey stood unfinished. A project intended to honour the life and legacy of Sarah Bartman had instead become a painful symbol of delays, failed promises and broken trust. This took away from her legacy instead of building on it. When I took office 2 years ago, I made a commitment that this could not continue. Today, I am proud to say that a new contractor has been appointed, the site has been handed over, and construction is finally back on track. This centre will honour Sarah Bartman and preserve the history and heritage of First Nation communities. It will also become a place of learning, tourism, community pride, and economic opportunity for the people of Hankey and the Eastern Cape. This community and First Nation people have waited long enough. We will continue to closely monitor this project, hold the contractor accountable, and work to ensure that it is completed with urgency, quality, and dignity. Turning South Africa into a construction site does not only mean building new infrastructure, but it also means finishing delayed government-led projects. With your support, we are moving the Sarah Bartman Center of Remembrance from delay to delivery and from broken promises to renewed hope. 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
4: Africa Brief, an overview of top economic stories on the continent with Victor Khomoeswana, author of Africa is Open for Business and Africa Bounces Back.
0: Jumbo, Victor. Let's start off in Ethiopia. They launched their first gold refinery.

0: not on Elvis. You know, the reason Prime Minister Abiy Ahmed will have my respect is that he just makes these deals that every African country should be making, but it's not, or in the main, it's not. The refinery, Ethiopia is going to invest about $50 million in building a gold refinery. That's part of beneficiation. You and I talk about this all the time, adding value to the gold rather than just exporting it as ore. The essence of this is, just like they did with the Grand Ethiopian Renaissance Dam, which is producing a lot of energy, but not for Ethiopia, but for the Horn of Africa and the East African countries. The refinery is targeting neighboring countries that produce gold but don't have refinery capacity or refining capacity. So it's a no-brainer. Ethiopia is already exporting over $5 billion worth of gold, and if they are going to be able to refine it, that $5 billion becomes maybe four or five times, because that's what refining or beneficiation of any mineral does.
1: Kenya approves $350 million rescue to get grounded planes flying as the national airline faces a $841 million debt overhaul.
0: Yeah, it's actually 941, because 941 is government debt. Because with the government shareholding, you know, you see it a lot here in South Africa with state-owned enterprises. Since the disinvestment or by the KLM Air funds, the government shareholding of Kenya Airways has increased. And credit to them, because the company has recovered a great deal compared to where it was maybe 5 years ago, turning profit for the first time in the past 24 months. But it's still heavily indebted. So likely with the right cabinet approvals, Elvis, this refinancing that will get operational capacity to increase and to be able to introduce more flights and introduce maybe new routes and increase the $1.5 billion they're already making from Kenya Airways to two or three times that. They still have to restructure the $941 million debt, which is likely to mean giving up more shareholding to rather convert the debt to equity, because I don't see them generating that much money in the near future to be able to repay the debt.
1: And lastly, Standard Bank partners with Nigeria's Opay to take African opportunity.
0: Yeah, Opay. Opay is actually not a Nigerian company. It's just based there, or it's focusing on that market, because, I mean, 200 million people, you are always going to make money. It's founded by a Chinese guy called Yahoo Zhou, who still owns 30% of it. It's going to be listing, I think, on the New York Stock Exchange, and they are, Standard Bank is going to pay about $200 million to get a stake of less than 6%. So there's another bank, I think SoftBank of Japan, which owns about similar amount, and then they also have some shareholder from Norway. So it's quite a multinational. It's got operations in Pakistan, I think, Singapore, and in Nigeria, obviously. So it's Standard Bank's way of getting its stake in fintech companies, because lending and all kinds of transactions using fintech solutions is very good. It's something you should get into if you're a traditional banker like Standard Bank. So it's just a way of diversifying a bit and getting itself into that fintech space without necessarily starting its own enterprise. That's what reward you get when you're an entrepreneur for companies like Opay. That's payday, because, I mean, $200 million from Standard Bank is a vote of confidence, especially if you are the founder and still own 30%. He's going to make a lot of money, the Chinese.
1: Opay. And don't delay for Standard Bank. Thank you, Victor Homoshwana, the author of Africa is Open for Business. His latest book is Africa Bounces Back. Victor is also the executive director for marketing and communication at the University of Limpopo.
2: SAFM Sport with Janet Witten.
1: So, Keshav Maharaj thinks that the Proteas can avoid losing this test match, Janet?
3: It does. He says that, but that seems like a very tall order, Elvis. South Africa are in big trouble going into the final day of the first test against Australia. They were set a world record 421 to win in their second inning. So realistically, the best that they can hope for is a draw. But even that is a tall ask, because they'll go into the final day today on 102-4. The match has been marked by Protea's batting failures. But Keshav Maharaj admits, although they've struggled with the return to the red ball, they have given away some soft wickets.
4: you know, we're professional enough to sort of bounce back. We still got an opportunity here come tomorrow. Hopefully put our best foot forward and get into a position where we can draw this test match. A lot of our dismissals is probably self-imposed and maybe shot selection, I would assume, be some of the dismissals that led to our demise rather than it being good bowling necessarily for without disrespecting anything. I think we gave a couple of soft wickets if you look at that.
3: It should be noted that this is Maharaj's home ground, so that's one of the reasons he believes a draw is still possible. Afghanistan are also up against it. They're on 132 for 2 against Bangladesh, chasing another 347 to win. And turning to soccer now, Coventry City stunned Newcastle with an emphatic 4-1 victory as they won their first Premier League game at home in 25 years. Jack Radoni's penalty for the first goal was the club's first at home this season and Coventry's first Premier League goal on their home ground since John Hartson scored against Sunderland way back in April 2001. Back home, Banyana Banyana are in action tonight, playing the second leg of the Olympic qualifier against Madagascar. Despite a 4-0 lead from the first leg, Tembi Khatlana says they'll be pleased to have a crowd for this match in Bloemfontein, which also serves as preparation, of course, for their FIFA playoffs next month.
5: I think it will boost the team. Already we have 4 goals, and we need to be scoring more to be able to see how we're playing as a team in attack and to be able to help us to get the spot to the next round. We know the games are going to be tricky, and I think we have put ourselves in this situation. We could have avoided it in WAFCON, but we've passed that, and now the focus is how are we going to prepare to be able to be ready for the games that we're going to be playing.
3: There are some big fixtures at home tonight. Pirates will look to bounce back when they take on TS Galaxy, where a win would see them back on top of the table. But Sundowns will have something to say about that today, as they remained in KZN for their match against Richards Bay. There's a KZN derby between Durban City and AmaZulu in Chatsworth. And then Kaizer Chiefs will have a tough encounter against Stellenbosch, but coach Fernando de Cruz is confident.
6: De reprendre le premier match après une reprise, après un break.
7: He says that we prepare very well this game. We know that it will be a tough game tomorrow, but after this few day off that we gave to the players went very well with a lot of intensity. So we hope that we'll be there, because you know that when there is a break, it's not always easy to come back in the game. So, but we'll prepare well.
3: Bayern, Barcelona, Man United and Arsenal are amongst the teams in action tonight in the UEFA Champions League. Turning to tennis, and the Shanghai Masters is still producing some upsets. Zizou Bergs caused the biggest by defeating Carlos Alcaraz 7-5-7-6, and that result means current world number 2 Alexander Zverev, the reigning French Open and US Open champion, will replace Jannik Sinner as world number 1 by the year's end, with the Italian season already over, of course, due to a knee injury. Zverev, the top-seeded player in Shanghai, will face Alexander Bublik in the last 16 today. In other unexpected results, Dutchman Bottic van Zaltschup beat Arthur Fils. Stefanos Tsitsipas beat number 11 Taylor Fritz, and Casper Ruud ousted Lerner Teen. The women are playing a WTA 1000 event in Wuhan. The top seeds haven't seen action yet, but rising star Alexandra Alea has been beaten by Chinese qualifier Han Shi, who is ranked 217 in the world. And finally, LIV golfers will not be allowed to have the best of both worlds. DP World Tour CEO Gary Kinnings has confirmed that players who carry on competing on the LIV Tour next year will not be allowed to become European Tour members. Some of them do qualify for certain events, but without being a member, they won't be able to qualify to play in the Ryder Cup. John Rahm is reportedly trying to get out of his contract and may then rejoin the DP World Tour as a full member if he succeeds in that court case. And that is it for me from Sport 4 this morning. As always, stay safe.
1: Thank you, Janet. That brings the time now to 5:30. It's time for your news headlines with Anne.
8: Good morning. Thanks, Elvis. In the headlines, the 2026 National Senior Certificate Examinations are starting this morning, with more than 815,000 full-time candidates expected to write the exams. Basic Education Minister Siviwe Gwagube says all systems are in place for the examinations. The case against the self-proclaimed pastor Caiaphas Mokoena and his two wives has been postponed to Friday. And the Jacob Zuma Foundation has called on the presidency and the Department of Public Works to ensure that all government policies relating to former heads of state are fully implemented. I'll have details on these and other stories at 6.
2: SAFM, guiding you through the rush hour traffic.
9: Pretty good morning. Two major problems to bring you up to speed with. One is the effective closure of the N3 South near Moy Plaza. A big truck crash between Moy River Plaza and Nottingham Road has closed the N3. Traffic, trucks and vehicles, everybody being stacked up. There's a long queue of traffic in that central Moy River area. And then just a diversion if you get through onto the R103. Might be a good idea if you don't fancy it, just to sort of sit tight and travel a bit later rather than coming down from Escort and eventually just joining that. Because if you know what you're doing, you can probably come off at Hidcote and work onto the alternative routes perhaps. But if you get past Hidcote, then you're into some real big backlogging of stationary traffic. So travel later. Full closure of the N3, recovery of that crash underway. Also out in Pumalanga this morning, the N4, there's two sections between Belfast and Machadador. One is Elands Valley, the other is Skooman's Kloof. Elands Valley, the bottom section, is currently closed due to protesting by SAPI by Ngodwana, so that nothing getting through there due to that protest. So Skooman's Kloof will be the alternative route, but keep in mind there are some roadworks, so you'll have extra traffic along Skooman's Kloof, and that'll just extend the delays of the waiting time. And just down into the northwest, we're getting this information in, the N12, if you're going between Joburg, Klerksdorp via Potchefstroom, if you're going into Potch from Klerksdorp or into Potch from Johannesburg, the bridge at the Potchefstroom Industrial Interchange on the N12, including the ramps, will be closed, full closure from today until the 27th of November. There'll be a local diversion around this, but if you're around Potchefstroom over the next month and a bit, expect to be taken off that N12 and rerouted through the industrial side of Potch. With your traffic update for SABC News, I'm Rob Byrne.
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1: The rand is trading at 16 rand 53 to the dollar, 21 rand 82 to the pound sterling, and 18 rand 47 to the euro. The euro is trading at $1.12, and the dollar is at 158 yen 19 in Japan. In Brazil, $1 is trading at 4 real 98. In Russia, at 83 rubles 97, in India, at 95 rupees 77, and in China, that very same dollar will change hands at 6 yuan 69. Let's turn to commodities, where gold is trading at $4,173, losing its shine. Platinum the same at $1,683 per ounce, while the price of Brent crude oil today is $105.56 a barrel.
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1: Bring the time now to 5:34. Remember that you can engage with us on the Facebook page as well as on the Twitter handle, and I'll take a look at your comments in a short while. The man who assassinated the SACP leader Chris Hani, Janusz Wolusz, could soon run for public office in Poland. The far-right political groups in the country are reportedly eyeing Wolusz as a candidate for the upcoming 2027 parliamentary elections. Wolusz was deported to his home country in December 2024 after serving nearly three decades in a South African prison. Our senior producer Ronald Peary spoke to Jedrzej Slokowski, the reporter and editor at Gazeta Wyborska.
10: One thing worth noticing is that, you know, Janusz Wolusz is a hero of Polish football right-wing ultras for years, because around 15 years ago we had something like called patriotic shift, and many young men enroll themselves into far right wing happenings, initiatives, organizations, and things like that. Also, anti-European, anti-German, and anti-liberal, anti-feminist, and anti-communist, which is funny because we don't have a communism in Poland, and there is no threat of communism. We had 50 years of communism, and it was a disaster, and all people know that, also left parties. No one wants a communist here, but these guys are fighting with a phantom of communism, and they took Janusz Waluś as a persona who's a symbol of war with communism. Because in Poland, Janusz Waluś is not considered, like, not in Poland by this ultras, and also by nationalists in Poland. He's a symbol of not racism or, I don't know, pro-apartheid policy, but as a symbol of anti-communism. That he was a last soldier of anti-communist crusade, and he gave his life for this idea because, he killed Chris Haney, who was a head of communist party at that time.
11: But then when you look at the current political climate in Poland, what do you think are the chances of Mr. Waluś being made a parliamentarian?
10: It is very probable. If he agreed to stand for election, which we don't know if it's going to happen, we will know it in 2027, maybe in my source told me that in January, but we'll never know. His party is kind of popular, and he will be a number one on the list in some district, and I think he will be elected. But let's wait for the official start of the campaign.
1: And that is Jędrzej Swatkowski, the reporter and editor at Gazeta Wyborcza, speaking to our senior producer, Ronald Peary.
2: Elvis Presley on SAFM.
1: Brings the time now to 5:37. Remember, you can engage with us on the Facebook page as well as on the Twitter handle and let me know what is on your mind. Let me take a look at what you are telling me on the Facebook page and Twitter handle. But it seems like we're going to go to the next story. The African National Congress National Chairperson Gwede Mantashe's walkout at COSATU's reconvened National Congress in Kempton Park is sparking debate over unity within the alliance. Mantashe, who was leading the ANC delegation, reportedly refused to speak before the SACP and SANCO, insisting the African National Congress traditionally speaks last. Attempts by the ANC Veterans League President, Dr. Snuki Zakalala, and COSATU General Secretary Soli Peto to persuade him to stay failed. The incident comes as tensions rise over the SACP's decision to contest the local elections alone. For more on this, we joined on the line by Zanella Sabella, COSATU spokesperson. A very good morning to you and welcome, ma'am.
12: Good morning. Thank you for having us once again, Elvis.
1: Now, we wish you good luck yesterday on our chat on the reconvened Congress, but as the old Chinese proverb suggests, we live in interesting times. Can you take us inside that hall, and what led to Gwede Mantashe walking out, and how did delegates react?
12: As you know, like you said, it was the first day of Congress, and our president, Sinkisalusi, opened Congress, after which we were to receive messages of support from our alliance partners. And the agenda was such that the SACP would speak last. The ANC had to go before the SACP. Mr. Mantashe took exception to this and obviously expressed this view. However, workers took exception to it because it is a closer to Congress. He is an invited guest. And so the fact that he just decided he wouldn't speak at a particular time. Workers didn't take kindly to that, and then they just started singing and singing and singing. At some point, he got very upset, and he left, which was unfortunate because it was a missed opportunity. And delegates did indicate that it was a missed opportunity. Everyone was looking forward to hearing from him. Mm-hmm. And yes.
1: But who decides the speaking order? And was this perhaps a misunderstanding?
12: Who decides which one? What do we eat at your house when we visit, Elvis? You decide. So COSATU has the prerogative to decide the order on the of the agenda. It is the same when COSATU goes to speak at ANC events. We never tell them how to run it. We get told when to speak. I mean, even changes can happen during the event itself, but we line up and we speak when we are told to speak. And so there is no protocol in this case. I mean, this is not government. It is the people who are hosting the event who decide who speaks. And so that's what happened yesterday.
1: But Gwede Mantashe indicated that protocol suggests that the ANC speaks last, but COSATU is the host, of course. But your president, President Lossi, called for unity, yet we saw this very public walkout. How concerned is COSATU about the optics of all of this?
12: Okay, so I am very sure that when the president spoke yesterday about unity, it was more about COSATU and its affiliates. Because, I mean, before we went into Congress, to the reconvened Congress yesterday, then everyone was speaking about unity within COSATU. This was something that was not anticipated that it would actually take place. So COSATU has been very clear. We are part of the alliance. We remain part of the alliance. And even our partner, the SACP, even though they're going into those elections, upcoming elections on 4th of November, independently, they insist they still remain in the alliance. And so I'm not sure that this, what happened yesterday, which was a misunderstanding, just has any indication for unity within the alliance. COSATU at its central committee last year in September was given the mandate to actually bring the alliance together and make sure that, you know, we stay together, because COSATU is very aware of what it has benefited for the workers because of the alliance with the ANC being in government and the SACP by our side as the vanguard. We have managed to get the very progressive labor laws that we have in this country precisely because of the alliance.
1: What does COSATU need from the African National Congress and the rest of the alliance to ensure that this protocol clash doesn't turn into a full-blown rupture just before the local elections?
12: COSATU has been, since that Central Committee, trying to get the alliance to meet and actually trying to convene an alliance summit. We have as yet to succeed, but we haven't given up. And so we will continue to make sure that we convene the alliance to sit together and speak the way we are supposed to ordinarily.
1: Mm-hmm. I thank you so much and all the best of luck. Hopefully it kicks off again today. Zanella Sabela, the COSATU spokesperson. And forward, you can also let me know what's on your mind in relation to the question we posed to you. What impact do you think Mantashe's walkout at COSATU's National Congress could have on the working relationship between the alliance partners? Let me take a quick look at what you are telling me on the Facebook page. Notorious Mabalani says, "Morning, Mr. Preslin. The tripartite alliance died the day the SACP registered as a political party. For some time now, they were trying to rebuild their broken trust and relationship, but anyone can see that it's not working. It is the end of an era. Their relationship can't be fixed. COSATU was the one trying to convince both the ANC and the SACP that they can rebuild their relationship, but what has just happened shows that it's over. What will happen then? We will find out not so long. Let us be patient. Local elections are around the corner. We will start getting some answers there, says Notorious Mabelane. Good morning, my good sir. Jumbo Africa to you and your team, says Mzamo Tsao. Good morning, South Africa. Mantashe, show a sing. Show a sing that ANC is finished. The alliance is finished, he says. Mamuli says, morning, Elvis and your team. Gwede Mantashe is disrespectful and has a tendency of a spoiled brat. If things are not going according to his way, he suddenly throws tantrums and tries to bully those who are not falling for his nonsense. That's why the country where it is because of the African National Congress. Old and young, arrogant people. Whether they are fighting or not, in their unity of corruption, it doesn't help the country in any way because the country is already in a mess. Vukani says, morning, Elvis and the team. This alliance should have been broken immediately after the 1994 elections. There's a big difference between ideologies, which was bound to catch up with them, but less said about Gwede Mantashe, the better. He sold out the workers long ago. He's just gaslighting people into thinking he's still with them, but he's just a capitalist riding on a communist wave. And then you're sending me voice notes.
13: The arrogance of the ANC within the alliance is shocking, knowing very well that they don't hold that senior party position. Their numbers have dropped dramatically, and even in these elections, it's going to be worse. Mantashe must wake up and smell the coffee. Probably the SACP and the COSATU are the seniors in terms of numbers and resources. The ANC is dying a natural death. It's not going to have any impact because they're not having any influential position anymore. It is really embarrassing. That was very embarrassing and uncalled for. And I think they will remember this because there will be municipalities where they will need the support of the SACP, and the SACP will remind Mantashe what he did today, yesterday.
14: Good morning, Sir Elvis. Sir Elvis, I just want clarity this morning. If these people coming from Bangladesh, Pakistan, Ethiopia, Somalia, Ghana, Nigeria, to come and ask refugee here in South Africa or come in with and seek for this study visa, and only men, and if you can check, it's they are above 40 and 50 years, all of them, most of them. What are they doing in business, and what is South Africa saying? I thank you.
15: Jumbo Africa, Mantashe's behavior is like the kick of a dying horse. We all agreed he wanted to lie under people's weights. That's why he wanted to be the last, so that he can add or remove something to lie. Hope people will not vote with their hearts. They must vote with their head. ANC must be down. Really, we are tired of their liars. He can even say, they will say he's lying. Yes, they are lying. They are always lying, whatever they do.
16: Good morning, Mr. President. This is Adima Tebola. Yeah, I think Gwede Mantashe was right to not speak in that time, because the culture of them and the COSATU and SACP, ANC speak last as leadership. So I don't see the impact, because COSATUs and SACP, they belong to ANC, all of them. They are comrades, those people. So I don't see the impact. Good morning. This is Machabula, Mr. President.
17: Morning, Elvis. Elvis, I wish Putin would tell Trump that will never stop throwing bomb at Ukraine there until he himself, Trump, stops throwing bombs at Iran there. Who does he think he is, Trump? Putin must go on throwing bombs at Ukraine there, Anonymous.
18: Good morning, Elvis and the listeners. I just wish matriculant well for them to write their national matric certificate today. Like it's Rama Citizen Botavis. Thanks, Elvis.
19: Good morning, Elvis and your team. Jambo Africa. Elvis, a lot is happening there in COSA 2 conferences. I don't think it will end well. Parallel structures there. Others are supporting SACP, others are supporting ANC. So, I don't think it will end well. But let's wait and see. I don't blame chairperson of the ANC when he leaves. He see, though, those people are tired of ANC. Keep pacing, Omazasan.
20: Good morning, Elvis. Johnson here in Bombela. The level of arrogance from Kwetemantashe demonstrate the level of arrogance by the ANC, because they still think they are a horse. They are no longer a horse now. They have become a mule. They must accept it. Their dominance has been slashed into half in the dominance. So the SICP, COSATU, and other partners must just ignore the ANC, because this is the kind of and the level of arrogance that they display every day.
21: Jambo, my Eli, it's Duelo in Kimberley. My Elo, Elo. On this one, I'm with Kwetemantashe. Elections are not won in a Congress. Elections are won engaging with the masses. So SACP made it go to the ground. They wanted to throttle him. He outsmarted them.
22: Greetings, always. It's fascinating watching two irrelevant organizations fight over scraps. The ANC is losing voters hand over fist, and COSATU is losing members hand over fist, and both of them are not even concerned nor mention the fact that our economy has now collapsed again and 1% more unemployed people have hit the streets according to SATS SA. It means over 100,000 people are now walking around jobless, and sadly it's not going to be any better in the next quarter. These two organizations are irrelevant and must go, Mike Newlands.
2: Elvis Presley is leading the conversation all across South Africa right now. Stay tuned to SAFM.
1: The South African Police Service says that Lieutenant General Shadrack Sibiya's resignation will be treated as a dishonorable discharge. This after his lawyers tendered the resignation when disciplinary hearings had already started. Sibiya faces accusations, including his alleged relationship with businessman Vusimusi Kat Matlala. For reaction to this, we joined on the line by policing and security specialist Elder de Klerk. A very good morning to you, sir, and welcome.
23: Thank you. Good morning to yourself and your listeners, Alvin.
1: Now, the SAPS says that Lieutenant General Shadrack Sibiya's resignation after his DC commence will be regarded as a dishonorable discharge. In policing terms, what does that actually mean for his pension, his benefits, and ability to work in the security sector again?
23: Well, Albert, it's almost automatic that you are dishonorably discharged on two grounds. One, the charges he was facing, gross misconduct, which is why he had an expeditious hearing. He was facing one of those, which means the South African Police Service took what he did and the allegations against him seriously, and they sorted that they need to deal with it speedily. Now, there's a lot of issues with that process. The second part of dishonorable discharge is that while you do what he just did, which is while facing a disciplinary hearing, you then resign. It's automatic. It's almost follows the internal process. You are then dishonorably discharged. The implications of this is that he's not escaping justice per se, because the harm it does to your reputation, the harm it does to your ability to work both in the sector but just work generally, because employers, they go through, they do background checks and they find that you were found to have been dishonorable in your job and guilty, potentially guilty of misconduct. And then ensure your financial future is impacted. When you leave the service under that kind of cloud, the level of benefits that you get can be absolutely nothing. Or there may be, as part of that settlement, some negotiation and accommodation, but often you lose all benefits that are due to you.
1: Now, SAPS accepted his resignation immediately after the disciplinary hearing started yesterday. Is that standard practice to accept a resignation at that stage, or should SAPS have insisted the DC run to a finding to ensure accountability?
23: Well, what kind of accountability would come from the DC necessarily, Elvis? They would have found him, they would have fired him anyway, because that's the nature of what has been said about an expedition hearing. It's not fair. The officers don't face due process. It's basically not even a hearing, it's a meeting. You sit down, they tell you the charges, you have almost no right to reply, you can't present evidence to the country, and therefore it's been criticized by the public service and police unions, and they're waiting for the Minister of Police, I think, to amend things, and I think that may be in the process. So the outcome of an expeditious hearing is that he was likely to be fired, and on the basis of that, the same consequences would follow as it is now from his dishonorable discharge. That doesn't mean you will escape potential criminal charges in the future, should sufficient evidence exist for a different investigation into what you did while in uniform.
1: So let's look at that, because Sabiha faces 7 internal charges linked to the Madlanga Commission, including the disbandment of the KZN Political Killing Stars team and moving that 121 dockets and alleged links to Vusumuzi Katmatlala. So with the DC now dead, where does accountability really lies for those operational allegations?
23: Well, those things are not necessarily criminal. They just gross misconduct, at best, within the institution for which you get fired and you have to answer. It is whether even if he abused his office while there and he's abused his authority, it still would just lead to gross misconduct and bringing the institution into disrepute and circumventing, undermining the course of justice. Those kind of charges, the undermining the course of justice, will still, remember, his name is still on the list with the Madlanga, the commission implication, recommendation task team. So investigations against him is ongoing, but the South African Police Service as an institution needed to clarify his status within the institution, hence the expeditious disciplinary hearing, let's call it that. So once his status in the institution is resolved, then the institution owes him no institutional support or loyalty for that matter. Then he's facing these charges as an individual, which he was doing anyway, but he would have had the protection of the institution, including access to money for legal counsel, access to medical aid, all of those things would still have been due to him. So they wanted to clarify his status within the institution whilst he faces these other ongoing charges. And remember, he's not in court at the moment for any of those things. That still sits, the charges against him, by and large, still sits with the recommendations task team.
1: But how does this exit method, resigning to avoid the dismissal finding, affect public trust in SAPS, especially when junior officers are typically dismissed outright for far less serious misconduct?
23: Yeah, but there's a difference between being dishonorably discharged and general discharge. When you generally get discharged, then if it's not gross misconduct, then there's still some calculations around benefits and the like. Gross misconduct and now him resigning, which is in completely his right, that he can do. The institution now will seize in relationship with him, cut off all his benefits, and he will be living in infamy. And he'll be infamous rather than famous for all the wrong reasons. He has the shame that goes together with that. His financial future is essentially ruined. And his reputation, his individual reputation is gone, even though at the same time the general trust in the institution, because the institution has been resolved to act expeditiously, Elvis, saying we need to deal with it, we can't let it linger, and to kudos to them, even though the process there's questionable about the process they followed. So the institution has a long way to go to restore public trust. Taking this step, which is in line with their regulation, is in keeping with restoring trust and credibility within the institution.
1: I thank you so much for your thoughts. Policing and Security Specialist Aldred de Klerk. And that's how we end it for today. From the team, Tracy Boomgart and Molebogeng Sabidi. Senior producers Ronald Peary and Marumoka Kana. Technical producer Laratum Kyobile. Executive producer Vutsila Kota and Elvis Preslin. We'll see you in the morning. Same time, same place. Ciao for now.
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1: 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Eh, think I sit in a tumor to a drug, and Ankara he gone out to utter here. 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Quite away, at a mehove. 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He cannot go a conner there. You mamma, who you, man, a tank of a wahan and mamma. I'm the gram to him, that old mamma's a tear. Take who I come at the quickie. Then I take where to take on a jack of venga, come a comma, come and take my tete him, drunk uncle to take. 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No, he got gonna do good to my humpy. That they take his hour can day in a set. That what they see him. Get a goody matamate, a cheeker, I hit take. Hanak, oh, I know him a taking a cocktail, he did it, and I will mum, de moire, la tea, come on. Think I'm got gun dunk it at that day, not the coin at the
2: 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Yeah, in the gong, we can know that Unka Minka unconditioned, couldn't mash out. They might in it chung with me in coma. She might go out, Naga. 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She knit gasha in the gasha and no dishing, she seemed no bashing. 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Jimata, go gong, come it, a Michigan, my god, dig at the good chatter, ya, that ya go cool, ya da me, my eh, which I'll make under go. Ya qua, qua, ga qua, da ga qua, clear, not clear, ta qua, ga me, me gum to da ga, ta ga ma ka tria, the Michigan, like a gundua, ya da come, we could a gundua, and I'm not sure gundua. 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
3: I think what we've seen today is really impressive. You know, this line is 861 kilometers long, and we have got 10 days in which to bring everybody on site and fix the things that are damaged and broken. The intention here is to replace 45,000 sleepers and obviously to sort out ballast, replace cracked rails and so on. And I think we've seen this massive operation in process, very, very impressive.
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4: 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The problem is that you know that over a number of years, this line and other lines have been deteriorating. So this is our annual iron ore shut. What that means is that we have, through our independent technical assessments, we have certain very specific activities that now need to take place.
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6: We have registered 815,051 full-time candidates for the October-November 2026 exams. This is an increase of 48,508 from last year. 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

0: cities are ready to receive them. So let's not make anything to be too difficult for them. And we believe, as well, always in dealing, that we work together with communities in order for this exam to be a success.
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3: 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Marking will commence from the 1st of December and terminate on the 12th of December, and by the 14th of December, all marks, examination marks, would have been captured and should be on the system.
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2: 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That is tradition. 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
4: And therefore comrades, the alliance remains the most effective and the most progressive political vehicle to advance working class struggles. And we will not abandon it when times are tough. Nor we will allow, comrades, our differences to distract or to divide us.
3: Kusatu se nasionale woordvoerder, Sanele Sabella, sê hulle sal hulle lede inlig oor die politieke verslag wat handel oor hul alliansie vennoot, die Suid-Afrikaanse Kommunistiese Party.
5: For the longest time before Congress was adjourned, people wanted to know, you know, with the SACP going it alone in the upcoming local government elections, where do we stand as Kusatu? So that issue will finally be deliberated by the owners of Kusatu. It will be right here. They'll talk about it and they'll decide. And I, next week, will be able to talk to you very nicely about it because Congress would have decided.
3: Verlede maand se konferensie by die Midrand Konferensiesentrum is vroeg verdaag weens onenigheid tussen vakbondlede oor leierskap. 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
4: 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It was contaminated. The kids had to have running tummy for the whole week.
5: The water, when it comes out, it's dirty. You can't even drink it. You can't even bathe with it. That's one thing. It's sort of greenish nyana.
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7: 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That is not how parliament is supposed to function. And it should worry every member of this house. When we change our own resolution because the executive says so, we are no longer a legislature. We are simply an extension of the presidency. The constitution does not permit this.
6: Maar die komitee se voorsitter, Makashule Gana, sê die komitee sal albei aansoeke teenstaan en volhou dat sy besluite in ooreenstemming met die nasionale vergadering se reëls en gevestigde praktyke geneem is.
8: 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at each time, every step of the way, we acted within the rules of the National Assembly, we acted within the practices in the National Assembly when we rescinded the decision of recommending Advocate 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
10: After 32 years of democracy, nothing is changing. Our young people don't have jobs. Service delivery, there's nothing in our community. Skills development, access to opportunities. So we have decided as a movement that we want to start this political party so that EMNFI in our community.
11: One of the main reasons why Lizula Sichaba exists is that we are going to implement the issue of service delivery and then consult with the community and then take the community concerns and then compile them and go there to what is represented here within the municipality.
9: Die onafhanklike kandidaat Linza Makole vat sedert 2011 aan plaaslike verkiesings in die Tokolo munisipaliteit deelneem, is gereed om ten volle aan die gemeenskap verantwoording te doen. 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
12: I'm requesting the people to vote for me because of my experience within municipality. The people, they need water agency. They need infrastructure, they need housing, they need electricity. There are a lot of people who suppose or who qualify to become an indigent. But when they apply, they are not being approved. I'm here to assist you.
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13: Inganta was long declared a national key point. Now, being a national key point, there are certain responsibilities that the state will have on Ganda. And this is not happening. The public works minister doesn't seem to understand what it should look like to look after a national key point. And an example, his view is extremely narrow and not helpful because he is saying all he is interested in is to fix just the security issues and he is busy reading Tulima Tonsela's old report and all of that. And we are saying even that report by Matonsela was flawed because the biggest problem in that Matonsela report was that it did not want to see anything with brick and mortar. All they were interested in is a camera here and a camera there and the boom gate here and the boom gate there. We are saying all that is important to accept. But there are certain non-security features which the security features depend on. For instance, if you've got a cracked wall that looks like it's just going to fall over, it really would be stupid to then go and mount a state-of-the-art camera in a wall like that. So if the wall is not proper, fix the wall. But if in the invoice there's going to be a line item that says brick and mortar because you need to install a camera, and you say, no, we're not paying for that because brick and mortar is not a security feature, then it's a problem.
14: Mani het die regering ook bedank vir sy beroep op die publiek om nie te spekuleer oor Jacob Zuma se gesondheid nie.
13: President Zuma must be afforded his privacy and his dignity. People must stop trying to understand as to what is wrong with him and all of that, because that is a doctor-patient preserve. So I want to appreciate that the government has actually called on people to do this.
14: Hy sê kommer oor Zuma se gesondheid is egter geregverdig.
13: The father of the nation, when he is in hospital, the concern and the anxiety that is out there is warranted. So we want to underscore that. As of yesterday, 3 o'clock, a person that spoke to him, that was with him, is reporting that he is in very, very, very high spirit. He's good. He's fine. He's joking. He's actually trying to look at what are the other programs happening because he wants to go and sing Mshini Wami back on the stage.
14: Mani het ook uitgevaar teen die joernaliste wat buite die hospitaal waar Zuma opgeneem is saamdrom.
13: We are also very concerned about these journalists that are busy camping outside the hospital. We think that this is especially un-African. It's almost like they are there waiting to break news, and there is not going to be any breaking news. We call on them to just go back home and stop camping there. It's very, very, very un-African what they are doing.
14: Dit was die Jacob Zuma Stichting se woordvoerder Mzwanele Manyi, en ek is Joan Marie Verhoef vir SAK News.
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16: We say that the department's assessment is that the problem persists partly because responsibility is spread across multiple institutions. So the information is often fragmented across pension funds, across regulators, and then also across government institutions.
15: By die kantoor van die beoordelaar van pensioenfondse het Naim Esop aan parlementslede gesê dat geaffekteerde partye aan hulle gemeld het dat die polisie nie toegerus is om hul navraag te hanteer nie. 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
17: We received in the last financial year over 13,000 complaints. That's an average of over 50 complainants coming to us every single working day dealing with such issues.
15: Parlementslede hou vol dat die voortdurende situasie daarop dui dat geen stappe ooit gedoen is om verantwoordbaarheid af te dwing nie. 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
18: How many municipal managers and CFOs have been criminally charged and convicted in the last 2 years for this offence? You say currently a response not sufficient because it fails between the mandates and municipality face no consequences. So I just want to know who's currently responsible for non-consequence management.
19: You know, this is theft, pure theft of workers' money. There's nothing else to say.
20: Maybe as a committee, we should also exercise our powers. Maybe chair through the financial, what is this, FSSCA, we can make a submission to them to lay charges against the all municipality that has failed to comply.
21: Has anybody opened up a criminal case against any municipal manager on any of these 16 municipalities that have been presented to us? Because like I have to echo, we know what the problem is. The thing now is, what are the actions? What is the responsibility? Who's accountable?
15: Die voorsitter van die komitee, Dr. Jomas Wanganyi, het onderneem om die minister en skuldige munisipaliteite voor stok te kry.
22: I imagine if it is myself at the age at which I am now, I'm no longer young, I'm told by parliament when I leave parliament that I have no contribution to be paid to me, how I will feel. So it is the same way that somebody has worked for 40 years for the municipality and being loyal and be told that go and die as a pauper. Actually, it's criminality, and somebody must take responsibility. So I'll write letters out after this meeting.
15: Dit was die voorsitter van die staande komitee oor finansies, Dr. Joe Maswanganyi. Zeline Merrington, Parlement.
0: Britsam Kusing Yatemawa, Secretaris-General ke Verenigde Nasies Yangula, tenekale kwake ngutwa kan e ke ka ihinqo 5 ka khane sicike kuke kundula u ke inhe sikuke axhamsing u kwaihe yanghe stota atu thoma khuwe wa Rebecca Greenspan ta chibisi tenekale sikotro ke wana katosim.
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4: The former head of the UN Trade Agency has maintained a slim but noticeable separation from the other candidates, but clearly she has not separated herself enough from the pack to leave council members and the wider UN membership certain that she will be the next Secretary General. We are getting to a stage in the process where the council will need to get more clarity soon on who they can agree upon, whether that is Greenspan, one of the other 6 candidates currently in the race, or to encourage other individuals who have been rumored on the sidelines but not formally declared to come into the process.
3: In die jongste informele peiling van 7 Oktober, behou Rebecca Greenspan die voortou met 9 stemme ten gunste, dis af van 10 in die vorige peiling, en 6 stemme daarteen. 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
4: The sense is that some of the permanent members in particular who are really essential into figuring out this compromise in the council have shown that they may like some of the candidates, most notably Rebecca Greenspan, but they aren't in love with any of them. And that is particularly worrying feature now that we are really 10 months into this wider campaign process and 3 months into the real meat of the selection. In recent SG selection processes for Ban Ki-moon and Antonio Guterres, the council was able to come to a consensus around this part of the calendar. So the fact that we are not necessarily closer to the council coalescing around Rebecca Greenspan or other candidates is a reflection of the state of geopolitical contestation today.
3: Daar word verwag dat
4: if we get later into this month and perhaps early into November and the Security Council can't reach a compromise on any of the candidates currently in the race.
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0: 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And a warm welcome you to Radio X FM.
1: Good afternoon, Oscar, and good afternoon to the listeners of XKFM. And we take this opportunity to thank the SABC and SKFM for giving us this opportunity to talk to the listeners and to talk to South Africans.
0: Okay. So today we are going to talk about the safeguard, ne?
1: Okay.
0: Of elections. So, sir, is anyone allowed to encourage people to vote on a voting day?
1: Yes, Oscar. Although the space has always been known to be there for political parties and candidates, anybody can encourage a voter to go and vote, but not to instruct them how to vote or who to vote for.
0: Okay, and what are some of the prohibited behavior that fall under undue influence?
1: Oscar, the undue influence is really where it becomes unlawful to persuade any person to register or not to register as a voter,
0: mm-hmm.
1: or to vote or not to vote. To vote or not to vote for any registered party or candidate, and those are some of the undue influence. Sometimes to support or not to support any registered party or candidate, to attend and participate in or not to attend and participate in any political meeting, march, demonstration, or other political event. Also, the interference with the independence or impartiality of the commission, any member, employee, or officer of the commission, or the chief electoral officer, or to prejudice any person because of any past, present, or anticipated performance of a function in terms of this act.
0: Okay.
1: So those are some of the undue influences that political parties and anybody is prohibited from, for example, unlawfully preventing the holding of any political meeting, marches, or demonstration, or other political event.
0: Okay. Some people will go around destroying or removing placards of other political party. Is this an offense or not?
1: Oscar, it is a definite offense. If you are reported, you will be charged with defacing the campaign material of political parties, and therefore you could be given a fine or even a 5-year sentence in prison.
0: Okay. So what are the prohibited political activities, Dr. Emoropeng?
1: Oscar, they are really a very simple list of things that political parties shouldn't do. And one I will mention too, that on election day, no political party or person may hold or take part in any political meeting, march, demonstration, or other political event, or engage in any political activity other than casting a vote in the area within the boundaries of a voting station.
0: Okay. So what are the guidelines on printed material, Dr. Moropeng?
1: We are saying, Oscar, that you know, mis- and disinformation has grown a lot in South Africa. And social media and platforms are the place where everybody runs to for information. Sometimes this information is not true. Sometimes this information has been fabricated and it looks so real that people start believing in what it is. So we are appealing to voters that do not just follow information that may not be true. First, ensure that it is true by establishing authenticity of the information. Sometimes we say, or let me make an example, Oscar. For many a times you will see on Facebook, messages that say, we are hiring. Mm-hmm. And then it has the IEC logo there. Mm-hmm. When you look at the link that is provided there, it says nothing about the IEC or elections. That should already tell a person that if the IEC says it is hiring, but the link here does not have anything to do with the IEC, it means something is wrong. So people need to be very aware that such things will happen. The next thing, they'll get a message on their phones that says, whoever said you must vote for this party, you will get this much. Well, after you having voted for that party, come to us, we will give you your money. So it is those kind of things that we are saying voters and South Africans should look out for and make sure that they are certain of the information they are using.
0: Okay. Dr. Moropeng, we all know that when it's election day, there's always a part of the agents who's present. So what happens if there is no agents at the voting stations?
1: Oscar and the listeners, the election cannot stop or be postponed because of the absence of a party agent.
0: Mm.
1: So if parties do not send their party agents to a vote, to a specific voting station, the Electoral Commission officials will open the voting station at the time that it must open, whether a party agent is there or is not there.
0: Okay. So are agents allowed to put on party regalia inside the voting stations or not?
1: No, Oscar, they are not allowed to do that. They should make sure that they are in ordinary regalia, and we as the IEC give them stickers that is written the party name, and that's it that they must have.
0: Okay, so when it comes to ordinary people like us, are we allowed to wear it, party regalia, yes, to go and vote?
1: Yes, Oscar, I'm sorry for breaking your
0: that's fine.
1: Any voter who goes to the voting station only to vote can wear their party regalia. There's nothing wrong with that. But a party agent or a candidate cannot go into the voting station with party regalia.
0: Okay. Dr. Moropeng, there were reports of ballots found in a house after elections. What caused this and what are the consequences?
1: Oscar, mis- and disinformation is rising and it's becoming the popular thing that is used to make sure that people start doubting, you know, certain things and certain processes.
0: Mm.
1: You will find videos that are so fast, and but you know, you then start seeing the IEC logo and what, and then you hear voiceovers that says, yeah, here we are. We are at this place. We have found ballot papers that are marked, and so on.
0: Mm.
1: Now, people must understand that in a voting process, you go from one step to the other up until you get your ballot paper. You make your mark and you deposit it into a ballot box.
0: Mm.
1: Out of that ballot box, that ballot paper is going to be counted. Once it is counted, the numbers are put on what we call a result slip.
0: Mm-hmm.
1: Once those numbers are on a result slip, these ballot papers that have been counted are useless, Oscar. Whether I take them home or I take them where, they have no worth anymore.
0: Okay.
1: So if I find them, And it could be as a result of a mistake if it is genuine ballot paper. It could be because, you know, the staff may have, you know, put the ballot boxes in the car from the voting station to the IEC office. And once they get there, because these ballot boxes are not opened at all, only the result slip is handed to the IEC office. These ballot boxes are then taken and put in a warehouse. So somebody may have forgotten the ballot box in their car,
0: mm-hmm.
1: and they go home with it. But that will not change the result of that voting station.
0: Mm-hmm.
1: So those accidents happen, but they do not influence or change the count that was made in that voting station.
0: Okay. So, sir, what is the role of observer?
1: An observer, Oscar, is a person who comes from an organization that may have sent them to a voting station or to a number of voting stations, for that matter, to go and observe whether the Electoral Commission officials conduct themselves according to the process and letter of the law in managing the election or processes in the voting station. These people are an important element in an election, and that element is to make sure that all the things that our officials are doing in a voting station, they do them according to the law. They are the one level of assurance that we depend on as the Electoral Commission, and South Africans should also depend on in making sure that all the processes of the election have been conducted accordingly. They will always make sure where they are that they look at processes from when a voter goes into a voting station until when they out having deposited their ballot papers in the voter goes into a voting station until when they out having deposited their ballot papers in the ballot box.

0: educate the public about the processes of the election, what is expected of every voter, and what it is that voters can expect, will happen in a voting station. They are the people that reflect the information that the Electoral Commission has internally to the public to ensure that a person knows, or a voter in South Africa knows, that when I get to a voting station, I will be expected to provide the following, and then they will allow me in, and so on.
1: Okay. Thank you, sir, for the information that you have shared with us. And is there anything that you would like to say with the listeners in the Nethenka before we wrap up, sir?
0: Oscar, I would like to appeal to South Africans that AI and social platforms have brought a new dimension to fraud in the world, not just in South Africa. And if we do not become, careful in how we interact with this platform, we will find ourselves, one, having lost our livelihood, two, having lost our life savings, and on other instances, representing things that are not true. So the information that you get from social media platforms, be careful about it and make sure that you verify every piece of information before you take any action that this information requires you to take.
1: Once again, thank you very much and have a nice day, my good sir.
0: Thank you very much, Oscar, and thank you so much for the opportunity that you have given us to talk to the public and to talk to voters of South Africa. And thank you to XKFM as well as SABC.
1: Thank you, and bye.
0: Bye-bye.
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She passed him to sing me. 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
3: I think what we've seen today is really impressive. You know, this line is 861 kilometers long. And we have got 10 days in which to bring everybody on site and fix the things that are damaged and broken. The intention here is to replace 45,000 sleepers and obviously to sort out ballast, replace cracked rails and so on. And I think we've seen this massive operation in process, very, very impressive.
2: Die Oktoberonderbrekings bou voort op 'n soortgelyke instandhoudingsingryping wat in Mei vanjaar plaasgevind het, waar tydens kritieke infrastruktuur herstel en die risiko van onbeplande onderbrekings verminder is. 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
4: We are expected to move 60 million tons of iron ore, another 7 million tons of manganese on this line. The problem is that you know that over a number of years, this line and other lines have been deteriorating. So this is our annual iron ore shut. What that means is that we have, through our independent technical assessments, we have certain very specific activities that now need to take place.
2: Die Ystererts-spoorlyn vier 50 jaar van bedryf en verbind die Noord-Kaap se Ystererts-neerslaa met uitvoermarkte deur Saldanha Bay. 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
5: 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We always speak last. That is tradition. 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There is no truth in that. We always speak last because that is the order of the alliance. 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
3: And therefore, comrades, the alliance remains the most effective and the most progressive political vehicle to advance working class struggles. And we will not abandon it when times are tough. Nor we will allow, comrades, our differences to distract or to divide us.
0: Kusatu se nasionale woordvoerder, Sanele Sabella, sê hulle sal hulle lede inlig oor die politieke verslag wat handel oor hul alliansie vernoot, die Suid-Afrikaanse Kommunistiese Party.
4: For the longest time before Congress was adjourned, people wanted to know, you know, with the SACP going it alone in the upcoming local government elections, where do we stand as Kusatu? So that issue will finally be deliberated by the owners of Kusatu. It will be right here, they'll talk about it and they'll decide. And I, next week, will be able to talk to you very nicely about it because Congress will have decided.
0: Verlede maand se konferensie by die Midrand Konferensiesentrum is vroeg verdaag weens onenigheid tussen vakbondlede oor leierskap. 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
3: 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So the information is often fragmented across pension funds, across regulators, and then also across government institutions.
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4: 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That's an average of over 50 complainants coming to us every single working day dealing with such issues.
2: Parlementslede hou vol dat die voortdurende situasie daarop dui dat geen stappe ooit gedoen is om verantwoordbaarheid af te dwing nie. 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
5: How many municipal managers and CFOs have been criminally charged and convicted in the last 2 years for this offence? You say currently a response not sufficient because it fails between the mandates and municipality face no consequences. So I just want to know who's currently responsible for non-consequence management.
6: You know, this is theft, pure theft of workers' money. There's nothing else to say.
7: Maybe as a committee, we should also exercise our powers. Maybe chair through the financial, what is this, FSSCA, we can make a submission to them to lay charges against the all municipality that has failed to comply.
8: Has anybody opened up a criminal case against any municipal manager on any of these 16 municipalities that have been presented to us? Because, like, I have to echo, we know what the problem is. The thing now is, what are the actions? What is the responsibility? Who's accountable?
2: Die voorsitter van die komitee, Dr. Joe Maswanganyi, het onderneem om die minister en skuldige munisipaliteite voor stok te kry.
9: I imagine if it is myself at the age at which I am now, I'm no longer young, I'm told by parliament when I leave parliament that I have no contribution to be paid to me, how I will feel. So it is the same way that somebody has worked for 40 years for the municipality and being loyal and be told that go and die as a pauper. Actually, it's criminality, and somebody must take responsibility. So I'll write letters out after this meeting.
2: Dit was die voorsitter van die staande komitee oor finansies, Dr. Joe Maswanganyi. 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
11: 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That is not how parliament is supposed to function. And it should worry every member of this house. When we change our own resolution because the executive says so, we're no longer a legislature. We are simply an extension of the presidency. The constitution does not permit this.
10: Maar die komitee se voorsitter, Makashule Ghana, sê die komitee sal albei aansoeke teenstaan en volhou dat sy besluite in ooreenstemming met die nasionale vergadering se reëls en gevestigde praktyke geneem is.
12: As a chairperson of the committee, I have opposed both the applications by the EFF and the ALPA and will be making strong arguments in front of the judges of the Western Cape High Court to say that at each time, every step of the way, we acted within the rules of the National Assembly, we acted within the practices in the National Assembly when we rescinded the decision of recommending Advocate Madonsela.
10: Die komitee het sy proses om 'n hoofbewysleier aan te stel op ys geplaas in afwagting op die uitslag van die hofverrigtinge. Hierdie verslag is saamgestel deur Mkokeli Bandla en ek is Veronique van Heiningen vir SAK News.
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2: And the common of the Navas, Sumuna, Wokrika Hotel, of Tata, created them. Jam Hotel was sweaty, had quite a natek, Monsupia, Kumu, and Hiro, had quite a track and a tamo and a hero. Nkunti and a tinha, I was a Monsupia Guhana, at the Hotel Maranaki Hins and Hita. Let the common of you take like Ayamata, deep your Massavanga, Platfontein, Exca FM Gijawa, I hear, on a Kamguru, and I write a town.

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0: Cabinet Commissioner, former Labour Judge Court, acting Labour Judge, Labour Court Judge Frank Naidoo, joining us here on SAFM. No time for the last words, so we'll move straight on to the music, taking you through till 3 o'clock. Have yourself a safe and look after yourself. It's Wednesday.
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SAFM has signed a code of conduct that is enforced by the Broadcasting Complaints Commission of South Africa. Under the code, we are committed to giving news that is accurate, comment that is fair, and programming that is not harmful, does not amount to hate speech, or contain violence or explicit sex. If you think we are not living up to that code, then you can inform the Broadcasting Complaints Commission of South Africa. Direct any complaints in writing to the Broadcasting Complaints Commission of South Africa. PO Box 142365, Craig Hall 2024. Fax to 011-326-3198. Or an email to bccsa@nabsa.co.za. 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

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And you could win fantastic prizes. Back our chefs. Back South African talent. Let's take Mzansi to Luxembourg.

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It can create a beat. It can even generate a voice. But is it music? And if artificial intelligence helps create the song, who's the artist? Throughout October, SAFM will be asking you about AI and the future of music. 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Human creativity, artificial intelligence. Where do you stand? SAFM, still leading the conversations that move us.

Baby, I can remember so vividly the loneliness I entertained for so long in my life. You know, sometimes I just wanted to reach out and grab on to somebody. Yeah, anybody. But then somehow I'd always find the strength to tell myself that I still had to find my place in life. Well, baby, I thank God above for giving me both those things. Yeah, he has given me a way to express myself. But most of all, baby, he gave me you. And I love you, baby. I love you, baby.

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Yeah.